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1: Sense of humor.
0: That is right. Hey!
1: Ooh, Jim, I tell you, it's so hot. I'm staying inside all weekend and just listening to duets on the Fox.
0: Yeah, I know we've changed numbers to panic. Stay cool this weekend. We'll see you.

0: 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The Jeep Wrangler and Cash Giveaway is giving you cash.
1: Well, who is this?
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1: Richard Greer?
2: Yes.
1: So you won the $500 from last week. How about that?
2: That's great. It's very, very needed.
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0: 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Stay cool this weekend. We'll see you Monday with Stafford
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0: 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In Fox Country, big isn't just a word. It's a promise to Northeast Arkansas. We don't just say big because it sounds good. Being the big country station means showing up when it counts. You see us at parades, festivals, and every big event because we're built right here in the 870. When we do giveaways, we don't mess around. We've put brand new roofs over your heads, kept your lights on with whole home generators, and sent you to the biggest shows like Ella Langley, Luke Bryan, Morgan Wallen, Lainey Wilson, Jelly Roll, and country's biggest stars. 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Bigger giveaways, bigger personalities, deeply rooted right here in Northeast Arkansas. We're not just big, we're big for the place we call home. 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
1: 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I'm staying inside all weekend and just listening to duets on the Fox.
0: I know we've changed numbers to panic. Stay cool this weekend. We'll see you Monday with Stafford
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0: 1049 The Fox. What if we told you that Lauren Elena is coming to Fox Country for a free show? That's right. 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
1: Sense of humor.
0: That is right.
1: Hey! Woo, Jim, I tell you, it's so hot. I'm staying inside all weekend and just listening to duets on the Fox.
0: Yeah, I know we've changed numbers to panic. Stay cool this weekend. We'll see you Monday.

0: 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The Jeep Wrangler and Cash Giveaway is giving you cash.
1: Well, who is this?
2: Richard Greer.
1: Richard Greer?
2: Yes.
1: So you won the $500 from last week. How about that?
2: That's great. It's very, very needed.
0: We're giving away cash every week and a 2025 Jeep Wrangler Sport S. Listen for the next text window to open soon. 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
0: 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Stay cool this weekend. We'll see you Monday with Stafford
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Chris Young. 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I want the whole Bible. I didn't come in for one. 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
9: 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And-

0: Here's a good news story. A humanoid robot has successfully helped perform 2 gallbladder surgeries on pigs in an important step toward possible human trials.
1: Now, I'm not signing up for this. I'm anxious to hear the good news in this.
0: This somehow ended up in our good news mailbox here. Researchers at the University of California, San Diego guided robots nicknamed Sergi, of course, through the experimental procedures. One surgery involved a robot working with a surgeon, while the others was completed by 2 humanoid robots working together.
1: Oh, no.
0: The team says that smaller robots fit easily into operating rooms and could eventually support life-saving procedures in smaller medical facilities.
1: We're going to have to raise the bar a little bit on these good news stories, I think.
0: This is the future.
1: That's weird.
0: This is the future that one day we will be operated on in our old age by robots.
1: We'll see.
0: Is that a good news story? We'll call it good news.
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11: New Year's?
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13: Head to Barragul's, go east on the new 412 bypass and skip city traffic.
14: Cross the Kaluakala waters of the St. Francis River to the scenic resort town of Cardwell, Missouri.
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0: I want to do it. I think I want to keep touring, but it just doesn't matter anymore. I don't feel like it matters to me.
1: Do you think it's because God changed your desires? Because it's, you know, I think for some people would argue that it does matter. You mattered. You said, you on stage singing and even proclaiming the word from the stage mattered to them. And so how can you say it doesn't matter when it mattered to me?
0: Yes. And that's what I want to talk about, because everybody's different and everyone's walk with the Lord is different. And that's why we said before we started recording this podcast this morning, we said, if I was talking to, for instance, Josh Turner, who has used his platform to speak about the Lord and sing about the Lord in country music, and if he would say, I need to be in country music, it matters for me to be in country music because this is my platform to proclaim the gospel.

0: on from dusk till dawn. We're glad you're here. This is After Midnight with Granger Smith.
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0: Ann Hudson is coming up next with all the latest from Nashville. Ann, what's on your radar today?
1: Did you see this, Granger? Taylor Swift just made history in the city where her career began. I'll tell you about her latest honor in Nashville News next.

0: from Nashville's Music Row. It's Ann Hudson.
1: So Taylor Swift is officially heading into the Nashville Songwriters Hall of Fame. And at 36, she'll become the youngest inductee ever. And this honor is exactly 20 years after the release of her debut album. Taylor says being recognized by the Nashville songwriting community that helped shape her career is a beautiful thing. The induction ceremony will happen sometime this fall. And of course, I'll keep you updated. Oh my gosh, Zach Bryan, did you hear he announced his new EP? It's called Young Manhood and Other Donatable Organs. Quite a title there. It's going to be released sometime in October. He shared the news from the stage in Salt Lake City before performing an unreleased song called Lottie Win. He didn't reveal the exact release date, but just let fans know that they only have a couple of more months to wait.
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1: Okay, topic of the hour. I'm asking this question because, you know, my kids are going to school this week. I know a lot of kids went to school last week, and it just gets me thinking, hey, fall is here. And it's still hot outside. I live in Texas where it's still very hot. It's still very much summer outside. But it's not. Fall is here. We are standing at the doorstep. So my question is this, and I want to hear from a lot of different people as you listen to this program. What is your favorite thing about fall? I'll even say, what is a favorite thing about fall? So you don't have to get nervous about pinning it down to one thing. What is one of your favorite things about fall? I mean, right off the bat, can we just say cooler weather? Cooler weather, not too cold, not too hot. Isn't that the beauty of it? Give me something else. 866-607-8383. What's one of your favorite things about fall?
0: Come be a part of the show tonight. Join in on the conversation at 866-607-8383. It's After Midnight with Granger Smith.
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3: 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Headlines are changing by the minute, and no one knows what comes next. 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

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Little did you know, they had cameras. 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

0: 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After all the bars are closed,
1: all the bars are closed. Okay, we've got some history to cover. One famous outlaw made his very first kill. Any guesses on who that was? I'll share more in history in two songs. Hang tight.

0: loves talking about history, and he's even got the diploma to prove it. It's time for This Day in History on After Midnight with Granger Smith.
1: Okay, on this day, August the 17th, 1877, Billy the Kid made his first kill. 1903, Joe Pulitzer donated $1 million to Columbia University and begins the Pulitzer Prizes in America. 1933, MLB player Lou Gehrig played record 1,308th consecutive game. 1945, Korea was divided into North and South Korea along the 38th parallel. 1985, The Highwaymen, Johnny Cash, Waylon Jennings, Kris Kristofferson, and Willie Nelson had the number one song, Highwaymen. 1998, Monica Lewinsky scandal. U.S. President Bill Clinton admits in taped testimony that he had an improper physical relationship with the intern. And on that same day, he admits before the nation that he misled people about the relationship. I did not have a sexual relationship with that woman. Some famous birthdays include actor Austin Butler, actor Robert De Niro, actor Donnie Wahlberg, and actor Sean Penn. Those are just a few things that went down on this day in history.
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0: family and country music. 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

0: Here's what's new in Nashville. Here's Ann Hudson.
1: Big shout out to Stella Lefty. She'll be making her Grand Ole Opry debut on September 2nd. You know, she initially went to college to study physical health, but then she started posting music on TikTok and then broke through with her song, Boston. She says performing on the same stage as so many of her idols is just a dream come true. On September 2nd at the Grand Ole Opry, she'll be performing with Little Big Town, Ashley Monroe, and Lori McKenna. Oh my gosh, Zach Bryan, did you hear he announced his new EP? It's called Young Manhood and Other Donatable Organs. Quite a title there. It's going to be released sometime in October. He shared the news from the stage in Salt Lake City before performing an unreleased song called Lottie Win. He didn't reveal the exact release date, but just let fans know that they only have a couple of more months to wait.
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0: flag still waving tonight? Because you're working. 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

0: Here's a good news story. A humanoid robot has successfully helped perform 2 gallbladder surgeries on pigs in an important step toward possible human trials.
1: Now, I'm not signing up for this. I'm anxious to hear the good news in this.
0: This somehow ended up in our good news mailbox here. Researchers at the University of California, San Diego, guided robots nicknamed Sergi, of course, through the experimental procedures. One surgery involved a robot working with a surgeon, while the others was completed by 2 humanoid robots working together.
1: Oh, no.
0: The team says that smaller robots fit easily into operating rooms and could eventually support life-saving procedures in smaller medical facilities.
1: We're going to have to raise the bar a little bit on these good news stories, I think.
0: This is the future. That's weird. This is the future that one day we will be operated on in our old age by robots.
1: We'll see.
0: Is that a good news story? We'll call it good news.
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0: don't we? Morgan Wallen, Stafford and Freako, good morning, Fox Country. Looking for a high? Oh, yeah. Going up there again. Upper 90s today, mid-90s tomorrow, and really no change yet. I mean, we do not see, you know, if you were out on a train track and you were waiting for the cold weather train.
1: Yeah.
0: And so you're looking down the track and you're looking for what? A light at the end of the tunnel.
1: I'm looking for the Polar Express.
0: Yeah. Well, guess what? I don't see it.
1: Whoa!
0: I'm looking as far down the track as I can right now, and I do not see a train coming.
1: I hear you, bro. I hear you.
0: I don't see it.
1: I don't, yeah. Not for, yeah.
0: I mean, not in the foreseeable. I keep saying right now that, like, Sunday, it's going to come. No, I don't see it.
1: Maybe,
0: as far as I can see, I don't see it.
1: Maybe a little bit of break the last week, hopefully.
0: I don't see it.
1: You don't see it? Okay.
0: I mean, you would hope you could see something on the horizon. Mm-hmm. I don't. There's still no sign of when that might happen. It's not very encouraging, is it?
1: No, it really isn't. I was hoping there would be a little something to hang on to and give us a little bit of hope.
0: Dude, I go out 3 to 5 days, 6 to 10 days, 7 to 14, and all I'm still seeing is oppressive, hot, above average temperatures.
1: Well, I guess that's...
0: You okay?
1: Nothing really to look forward to.
0: You okay over there? Mm-hmm.
2: 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December corn yesterday fell 1.8%, 472 and a quarter a bushel at the Board of Trade. That after Brazil's crop agency adjusted its outlook for 2026 corn production higher. Soybeans for November delivery were virtually unchanged, 1183 a bushel. December wheat fell 0.2% at 668 and a half. Brazilian crop agency Conab projects Brazilian corn at 143 million metric tons, up from the previous year, while soybean production totaled 180 million tons, down slightly from last year. Versus the USDA projection issued in its WASDE report this week, Conab's corn forecast is roughly 3 million tons higher. For soybeans, it is virtually the same.

0: Russian news agency Interfax is reporting the country has not received any formalized moratorium regarding the Russia-Ukraine conflict. This despite a call from Turkey's foreign minister for the two sides to agree to a temporary pause in the bombing. No news of resolution to the conflict on the horizon could mean that Russia and Ukraine ports could continue to suffer damage from drone strikes and other military action, limiting the amount of grain exports that can travel through sea shipping channels. I'm Jeff Nally.
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1: Do I make you wanna? Billy Currington, 104.9 The Fox. It's going to be hot today. See, that's why people love Sonic.
2: Yeah.
1: When it's this hot. Because you can pull up. You don't have to get out of the car.
2: Yeah.
1: You order a big old Route 44.
2: With that Sonic ice.
1: Oh, man.
2: It's always good.
1: And they bring it out to you. And, you know, you get the cold drinks and save some money with that $7 meal deal.
2: Oh, that's...
1: Dude.
2: Yeah, that's nice.
1: Dude, you got the sandwich, the tots or fries, the drink, and some chicken. Look, I call it bonus chicken on that $7 meal deal.
2: You know, you could save that to later, or, you know, you could eat those on the drive home if you're going home before you eat your main meal.
1: Hey, Corning, we're coming to see you tomorrow, 11 till 1.
2: Oh, boy.
1: Sonic in Corning. Hey, they love us up in Corning.
2: They really do. And we love going.
1: We make the trip to the Sonic in Corning every year, part of the Jeep Wrangler and Cash giveaway, and we'll be there tomorrow in the two-hour text window from 11 till 1.
2: Lunchtime.
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1: From the Kate Storm Team, here we go. Up close to 100 again today. Mid-90s tomorrow. 100 Wednesday. From the First National Bank Foxhole, let's just go on. It's Ella and Morgan. Hey, it's another duet from the weekend.

0: Now, see, that's a weird duet, right? I played that this weekend on our Let's Duet weekend. Dylan Marlowe and Dylan Scott.
1: Yeah.
0: You know, two guys named Dylan duetting. That's odd.
1: What are you going to do?
0: That's a little odd.
1: What are you going to do?
0: I mean, it's not Conway and Loretta, Ella and Morgan. No, it's Dylan and Dylan.
1: Dylan and Dylan.
0: I mean, even Alan and Jimmy, Alan Jackson, Jimmy Buffett sounds better than Dylan and Dylan to me.
1: Yeah.
0: Hot again today. Upper 90s will feel like 110. Mid 90s tomorrow. 100 on Wednesday.
1: You know, a couple saw a Chick-fil-A worker chasing after another customer who was driving away on foot to take him a cup of coffee they forgot out the window. You know, a lot of these, you know, we read so many stories about crazy things that happen in fast foods, but there's some really great workers. 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
1: Good morning, Trey Stafford.
0: Hey, good morning, Jim Frigo. It is 5:57. Here's your Kate Storm Team forecast for Jonesboro and all of Fox Country. We're going to keep that extreme heat warning around for a while. Mid-90s today and tomorrow will feel like 107. We'll be up close to 100 again by Wednesday. And then maybe a little break as we head later into the week. Maybe. I mean, not a big break. We're not talking about highs in the 70s or anything, but maybe not the hundreds. Yesterday, we had 104 in Jonesboro, which was 1 degree away from tying a record that had been set 3 times. That's 105, but hey, 104 was plenty.
1: It was the hottest day in, what, 14 years?
0: I
1: believe it was.
0: 82 is the temp right now. 82. Yeah, we didn't drop below 80 during the night. That's when you know it's really hot. So anyway, Monday, here we go.
1: Monday morning, we're ready for it. Coming up, of course, the Jeep Wrangler cash giveaway continues with Sonic Cavanaugh and 104.9 The Fox. We've got a couple of Sonic windows we're going to be opening up this week. Excited about that.
0: Oh, yeah.
1: Hollywood star passed away yesterday. We'll let you know a little bit more about that. Mr. Entertainment, top movies for the weekend. I did go see Odyssey on Friday night.
0: Oh, wow.
1: Only dozed off twice. Woke back up very short time. That's long.
0: That was long. Well, it's a 3-hour movie.
1: It's long.
0: Well, you know what? I went to the movies too over the weekend.
1: Did you?
0: I saw Spider-Man.
1: Well, there you go. How about that?
0: We'll have a... Well, you know what? Who needs Mr. Entertainment?
1: Yeah, where's he at?
0: Who needs him?
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1: What happens if you slide down a grassy hill in Spain?
0: What happens if you slide down a grassy hill?
1: Hill?
0: In Spain.
1: In Spain.
0: I don't know.
1: You get a gracias. Gracias.
0: Oh.
1: You get a gracias.
0: Oh, my Lord.
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0: 82 degrees at 6:01. Good morning, Fox Country. We hit 104 degrees yesterday, and when we did, the heat index was 115. So if you thought it was hot yesterday, you were right. In fact, it was the hottest day in 14 years. Belinda Adams, the 63-year-old Walmart employee that was struck by a vehicle in a Jonesboro Walmart parking lot last Thursday night, has been declared brain dead and remains on life support in Memphis while the organ donation process is completed. Her daughter says the family is finding comfort in knowing Adams will continue to help others through her donations. The man arrested in those two vehicle strikes is Michael Coleman. He's facing attempted first-degree murder charges in connection with both the Neighborhood Market and Craighead Forest Park incidents, where he allegedly struck 4 different pedestrians with his vehicle. Coleman has a criminal history that dates back to 2004. He's being held on a $5 million bond and should be in front of a judge today. You can see the in-depth story on that, the update at JonesboroRightNow.com and the Jonesboro Right Now app. Jonesboro police are investigating a shooting. It happened Saturday night in the 2400 block of West Acre Drive. That's in the Fairview subdivision. A vehicle was struck multiple times by gunfire before the driver crashed into a carport. The driver was taken to a hospital for crash-related injuries. Police say no gunshot wounds were reported. Anyone with information about this incident is asked to call Jonesboro Police at 870-935-5657. And just a reminder, most of our area is under a burn ban now. All outdoor burning is prohibited until further notice. Emergency management officials have the ban in place due to the extreme heat, the extreme drought, and high winds that have created dangerous fire conditions across the region. Sports brought to you by NEA Golf Cars at Paragould. 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
1: Cardinals 11-4 over the Cubs. Braves beat the Diamondbacks 5-3. Royals shut out the Angels 3-0. Joshua Baez became the first player to hit three home runs in his first three at-bats in the major leagues, leading the St. Louis Cardinals to an 8-4 victory over the Chicago Cubs on Saturday. Scottie Scheffler, back to his dominant self, opened PGA Tour postseason with an 8-shot win at the FedEx St. Jude Championship. And Tommy John, namesake for a pioneering elbow surgery that saved his career, has passed away at the age of 83. That is a look at Fox Country Sports the way I read it.
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11: Hey guys, we are looking better for the day today. Now, it is still going to be hot, still going to be above average in a lot of locations, but high temperatures do go into the middle 90s, which is better than that 104 that we had for the day on Sunday. We'll also still be pretty humid, so heat index values could still go as high as 110 for the day today, but good news is a little bit cooler air is working into our northern counties through the day, and I expect all of us to feel a little bit cooler air with temperatures in the lower to middle 90s as we head towards the day on Tuesday with also slightly lower humidity. So cool down is on the way, but it doesn't really hang around for very long. We're warmer by the middle of the week, close to 100 degrees as we head towards the day on Wednesday. This is Kate, Storm Team Meteorologist Micah Stevens on 104.9 The Fox.
0: All right, Micah, it is 6:05. We're at 82 degrees. 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

0: just want to be by you. Luke Combs, 104.9 The Fox, Stafford Frigo. 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And today we're looking for sunny and hot. Mid-90s will feel like 107 to 110. Winds out of the north, so maybe tomorrow will be a little better. Mid-90s for high. We're at 82 right now. Stafford and Frigo. Really didn't do much outside this weekend, buddy.
1: No, Friday night, we'll talk about it. Went to the movies. Saturday, I did go over for a friend had their birthday party. So we spent time really a lot of the day in the pool.
0: Oh, wow.
1: Good news was that the way their house is set up and everything,

0: house did cast a shadow
1: on the pool.
0: On the pool, so you were able to get in that side of the pool.
1: How was the water?
0: It was a little warm. I think we had a hose running in it.
1: Oh man! Well, you know, and I don't know hose. Yeah. I don't know pool temperatures real good, but I know the one.
0: It was upper 80s.
1: The one I was in Saturday was. It was 95.
0: Yeah, this was not quite 90, but it was up around there. I think the reason why they went ahead and had the hose in the water.
1: Did that help?
0: Yeah. Oh, yeah. And then Sunday did not stir, did not get out.
1: Well, yesterday was the
0: stayed
1: day
0: not inside.
1: To hit 104 for the real temperature, not the heat index. The heat index was 115 yesterday.
0: Yes, yes. So and I believe all weekend, too. They've been moving students in on campus at Arkansas State.
1: I saw pictures
0: so
1: from Saturday.
0: Hot weekend to do that.
1: Oh, man, I saw pictures Saturday. You know, the good news is we have a large group of churches and
0: that really get involved.
1: College ministries and stuff that show up out there to help people move.
0: Yes, they do a fabulous job.
1: I remember moving my daughter in a couple of times, and you really can't do it without them. If you had to move at all yourself, up the stairs and all that, because you can't use the elevator, you know, and it's just, it's a lot.
0: But I saw, like you, social media, it looks like a lot of volunteers were out in that heat helping out.
1: And they got a lot of activities as they start school. Classes start, by the way, at ASU on Wednesday. Classes start at Brooklyn today. They were talking about that over the weekend. And once we get Brooklyn in, Coralie's Ridge Academy later this week, I think we'll have everybody back in school.
0: All right.
1: But School Street in Brooklyn, that whole area out there today, it's going to be a little busy this morning.
0: Drive carefully.
1: Yes, sir.
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3: I'm Jeff Alley on the Cromwell Ag Radio Network. December corn yesterday fell 1.8%, 472 and a quarter a bushel at the Board of Trade. That after Brazil's crop agency adjusted its outlook for 2026 corn production higher. Soybeans for November delivery were virtually unchanged, 1183 a bushel. December wheat fell 0.2% at 668 and a half. Brazilian crop agency Conabe projects Brazilian corn at 143 million metric tons, up from the previous year, while soybean production totaled 180 million tons, down slightly from last year. Versus the USDA projection issued in its WASDE report this week, Conab's corn forecast is roughly 3 million tons higher. For soybeans, it is virtually the same. Russian news agency Interfax is reporting the country has not received any formalized moratorium regarding the Russia-Ukraine conflict. This despite a call from Turkey's foreign minister for the two sides to agree to a temporary pause in the bombing. No news of resolution to the conflict on the horizon could mean that Russia and Ukraine ports could continue to suffer damage from drone strikes and other military action, limiting the amount of grain exports that can travel through sea shipping channels. I'm Jeff Nally.
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0: of sanity, Zach Top. 104.9 The Fox Tavern and Free Go going to the mid-90s today. It'll feel like 107 to 110 this afternoon. JonesboroRightNow.com, an update on that tragic pedestrian hit-and-run incident that happened last week at two different locations in Jonesboro on Thursday night. There's an update on how those people that were hit were doing, plus some other information on the man that's been arrested. You can see that at JonesboroRightNow.com. 76,000 different users will log in this month to JRN. 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
1: Really realize, puts it in perspective about that story, how precious life is. I mean, I shop that marketplace all the time. You know, it's not too far from my house, and somebody just walking out. And that situation happening, quite tragic.
0: So many stories I learned this weekend. I was working on that story for JonesboroRightNow.com, and I had the chance to talk to a lot of family members. The daughter, Heather, of Belinda, that's the lady at Walmart.
1: And everybody, a lot of people knew.
0: There was a young man that was with Belinda. They were standing in front. There was a Pucker Up lemonade stand that had set up just to the left of the front door,
1: yeah,
0: in that big area that's in front of the Walmart neighborhood market out there. And that lemonade stand was there. And Belinda and Michael, who also worked there,
1: yeah,
0: were standing in front of that lemonade stand. And that's where they were hit. By the way, that Pucker Up has started a GoFundMe to help Belinda's family. And then out in the park, you know, you had a situation where a lady and her younger coworker had started walking at the park just two or three weeks ago. And they would go out after work and walk.
1: Sure.
0: And they were on the walking path, and here comes dude in his truck.
1: And everybody,
0: or in his car, I should say.
1: Yeah, run that through your head many times and doesn't make sense. And it won't make sense.
2: And we were talking about this earlier, just sitting around having coffee, before the show, and you were talking about the stories in the news about people driving their vehicles into crowds and causing physical damage, trauma. This is a very similar situation.
0: Well, sure it is. This was awful.
2: It's the exact same thing.
0: It was awful. And the loss of life, I mean, Miss Adams has been on life support. They declared that there was no longer any blood getting to her brain. And so they've been dealing with the organ transplant people because she was an organ donor.
2: Right.
0: And her daughter, Heather, told me yesterday, said, you know, our family's just grateful that she will be able to give life to others through her donations. But at the same time, I still got mad listening to her because I'm like, here's a family that's lost someone. And if that wasn't enough, talking to Michael's mom, he deals with Asperger's.
1: Mm.
0: And Belinda was very close to him. He worked there. He was the cart guy. He works there, and he's okay. He had a concussion, but didn't he
2: go through a period of time where he couldn't even remember what had happened?
0: That's right. That he didn't know what happened, and they have not yet told him that Belinda is not going to make it.
1: Yeah,
0: but she was his best friend at work. Mm. I mean, he always went to her for help. She helped him. You know, someone that's on the spectrum, as we call it, like that, needs people in their life to just sort of take their hand and lead them along. And apparently, for Michael, that was Belinda.
1: Yeah.
0: And so you've got his life messed up from this deal.
1: Yeah, it's like the old, I guess you could say, where you throw a rock in water and it ponds. It affects a lot of people.
0: Sure it does. It
1: affects a lot of people.
0: And, you know, once the story hit yesterday and people started reading and figuring out who she was, and there was a picture where Belinda was awarded the Employee of the Month back in March of last year. And
1: I saw
0: that picture was with the story because Heather, her daughter, talked about how proud she was of that. And so people recognize her, and they talked about how many times that she had been nice to them, and they had dealt with her either in the checkout line or finding an item at Walmart. Just a
1: trick. So we got a lot of that on Jonesboro Right Now, I guess.
0: That's right. Yeah. You can go read that. And,
1: all right.
0: And by the way, the lady at you had two affected out at Craig and Forest Park. The lady there, and I'm sorry, I'm trying to pull her name up right now. She's doing maybe slightly better.
1: All right.
0: Her name is Christy Epps, And she's 45 years old. And her daughter, Brianna, told me that you know, that she's actually made some improvement.
1: Good, good. That last name, Epps, that's very familiar in town, you know, that
0: yeah.
1: name.
0: Yeah. Anyway. I'm sorry, that's not an upper. That's not a...
1: No. Well, you know, it was a big weekend, hot temperatures. Of course, we're still reeling from that tragedy.
2: Yeah.
1: And you have movies coming up, how the weekend went.
2: We made a prediction, a bold prediction, that Spider-Man would be on top again this year. And I'm not surprised to announce the fact that we were right. But what I'm going to get into is the fact that not one, but both of you went to the movies this weekend.
0: Isn't that something?
2: Well, I'm going to want to review because I've seen one of the films, but I've not seen the other. And I'm just going to put this shoe on the other foot and have you guys carry the broadcast with your recommendation.
0: I could do it.
1: How about that? I went Friday night. You went?
0: Saturday night.
1: Saturday night.
2: Yeah, okay. I didn't go to the movies this weekend.
0: Have you guys ever ordered from the chair?
2: No.
1: Oh, you know what? I tried to, and somebody with me tried to. I don't know what happened, but.
2: Operator error?
1: Yeah, I think so. Yeah.
0: No, it was great. I ordered my cheese sticks and my water and ordered some stuff for my son, Trayson, and they brought it to me. It was really cool.
2: Can I ask you a question? The cheese sticks, are they good?
0: Yes, they are.
2: Are they really?
0: Yes.
2: How many is like six?
0: Five.
2: Five. Are they fat? Thick?
0: Pretty fat, yes. Mm. Yes, pretty fat.
2: And are they hot. Real expensive?
0: I don't, yeah.
2: Is it $25?
0: Everything at the concession stand at the movie is expensive.
2: That's true.
0: $8 or $9.
1: Well, yeah, they're a lot, the cheese sticks are a lot less than the adult beverage, yes, let me tell you.
2: Have you ever thought about sneaking in your own cheese sticks?
0: No.
2: Like just putting them in your pocket?
0: No, in fact, that happened. A lady in front of me, the ticket taker, challenged her on bringing outside stuff in.
2: Are you serious?
0: The lady in front
1: of me. Does she have it out in the open?
0: She showed her tail. I was embarrassed for the lady.
2: You mean like in the ticket line?
0: In the, where they tear the tickets.
2: Yeah.
0: Yeah.
2: Really?
0: Yeah, she did. She tried to bring her own stuff. Well, she did bring her own stuff in and then just like tried to ignore the little girl. And I just, you know, I said, look, I talked to the young lady. I said, look, not everybody's like her. Just let her go.
2: This reminds me of a similar event that happened a few weeks ago. You always seem to be the guy right after the situation
0: I'm the consoler, the employee
2: that had to deal with some person.
0: Yes. These people that go in and just raise Cain and calls up. I'm usually the one that tries to just work things out.
2: Now, I'd like to see you move forward to be the one that gets into it with the adult. I'd like to hear that story next.
0: We got Brett Hall, Mr. Entertainment, coming up. Stand by.
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2: 82 degrees at 6:38. Good morning, Fox Country. A Jonesboro woman is facing felony charges. Police say she grabbed her girlfriend's gun and fired it at her during an argument. A stray bullet crossed the street and punched through a nearby home into their living room. Nataki Harris is being held on a $50,000 bond with a no-contact order in effect. Both Entergy and Craigan Electric Cooperative are postponing planned power outages to help keep customers' air conditioners running. Entergy says disconnects will resume August 24th, while Craigan Electric pushed back scheduled work in the Brooklyn area. Both utilities remind customers that unexpected outages from weather or emergencies can still happen. Brooklyn voters will decide in November whether to refinance existing bonds funded by 2% sales tax that's already in place. They would use it to pay for a second round of city improvement projects. The mayor, Kenneth Jones, emphasizes the move is not a tax increase. If approved, the funds would go toward expanding the city's sportsplex and municipal building, sewer upgrades, additional storm shelters and sirens, and road improvements. 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
3: A lot of Major League Baseball yesterday. The Cardinals 11-4 beating the Cubs. The Braves beat the Diamondbacks 5-3. Royals shut out the Angels 3-0. Tommy John, namesake for a pioneering elbow surgery that saved his career, passed away dead at the age of 83. And over the weekend, Joey Logano holds off Chase Briscoe to win NASCAR's race at Richmond. That is a look at Fox Country Sports the way I read it.
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5: Hey guys, we are looking better for the day today. Now, it is still going to be hot, still going to be above average in a lot of locations, but high temperatures do go into the middle 90s, which is better than that 104 that we had for the day on Sunday. We'll also still be pretty humid, so heat index values could still go as high as 110 for the day today, but good news is a little bit cooler air is working into our northern counties through the day, and I expect all of us to feel a little bit cooler air with temperatures in the lower to middle 90s as we head towards the day on Tuesday with also slightly lower humidity. So cool down is on the way, but it doesn't really hang around for very long. We're warmer by the middle of the week, close to 100 degrees as we head towards the day on Wednesday. This is Kate, Storm Team Meteorologist Micah Stevens on 104.9 The Fox.
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3: 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Courtney Bazard, Kate Romaine, Wesley Massey. We have Jordan Dortch, Courtney Jones, Kristen Midkiff, also Brandon Hackworth, Richard Pruitt, Heather Dials, Misty Price, Spring Curtis, Jessica Gay, and Crystal Foster.

0: just want to be her so bad. Cletus T. Judd was a real famous comedian back in the 90s, 2000s. He did a lot of parody songs. Well, he's done another one about that.
1: Yes.
0: About Ella Langley.
1: Yes.
0: Cletus T. Judd. He just wants to meet her. Apparently, he's infatuated with Ella.
1: Oh, really?
0: I may play that later. I found it over the weekend. It's pretty funny. He just wants to meet her so bad.
1: So bad.
0: Looking for a high in the mid-90s to feel like 107 to 110 this afternoon. It's 82 right now. 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
1: 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My flesh and my heart may fail, but God is my strength of my heart and my portion forever.
0: Amen.
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2: Hey.

0: just makes me happy sometimes.
1: Yeah, it does.
0: It really does.
1: Yeah.
0: 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This summer heat, gah, 115 for a heat index yesterday. Is that what I heard you say?
1: That's right.
0: It's too much.
1: For very a period high. Of time, when it hit 104, the heat index made it feel like 115. And you know what? I believe it.
0: That's
1: I believe
0: too much. It. Yeah. That's too much. What if your power had gone out?
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0: 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Just find out some information. You've been thinking about it. You've heard us talking about it. Check it out.
1: Take action.
0: Here's the phone number, 870-476-3558. You can also check them out online, jetonreggie.com. We have some serious news to discuss. First of all, though, lighthearted information about the box office. We did predict, I believe all three of us, that Spider-Man would be number one for its third weekend.
1: And it was.
0: And it was. $70 million.
1: Yes.
0: A lot of movies would be excited about a $70 million run total. And this is what it did in its third weekend. So here's where we are with Spider-Man. $785 million domestically so far. And then worldwide, including that, just over $2 billion.
1: Wow.
0: It's already.
1: I saw Spider-Man Saturday night.
0: Wait a minute. Are you serious?
1: Yes, I did.
0: Wow.
1: And here's the thing.
0: What'd you think?
1: Couple of things. I don't know a lot about the Spider-Man
2: franchise.
1: Yeah, so that was a little tough. But I will say this. This is the second movie I've seen in the last few years where I feel like it was inspired by a big, broader current event. For example, Mission Impossible.
0: Yes.
1: You remember what that was really about?
0: AI.
1: That's right. Yes. And it was about AI taking over the world.
0: Yes.
1: And trying to win a nuclear war.
0: Yes.
1: Okay. This was about, and I'm not going to tell you the story so it doesn't spoil you if you want to go see it, but it basically was about a weapon that in a particular area can take over people and paralyze them, basically, and all that. And it reminded me of that new weapon the United States has got, the discombobulator.
0: Yeah.
1: That we use down in Venezuela.
0: Now, I don't think that's its official name, but I know what you mean.
1: That's what the president called it.
0: Well, I still don't think it's the official
1: name. No, I don't either, but that's what the president called
0: it. Okay, well, we'll go with that.
1: Anyway, but it's this crazy weapon we've got now that can just paralyze an area about infrastructure and mess with people's body functions.
0: So you're saying this is a case of...
2: I thought the Russians had something similar, too, like that.
1: I don't know. Yeah. I'm just saying, we allegedly used it down in Venezuela. But anyway, that's a real big part of the Spider-Man
0: movie. Saying this is art imitating life.
1: I think it is.
0: Yeah.
1: I really did.
0: Did you enjoy the movie as a consumer?
1: Yeah, it was good.
0: Okay.
1: A lot of action.
0: A lot of action.
1: Hey, that guy spins a lot of webs.
0: Yeah, he does.
1: Man.
0: Yeah, he does. Yeah. So you went to see Spider-Man, and Frigo was telling me when I first came in this morning that he went to see The Odyssey.
2: Yeah, Friday night.
1: Yeah, he fell asleep.
0: He fell asleep a couple of times.
2: I took two short naps, very short. And there's a lot of stuff going on. It's long and a lot of characters.
0: Wouldn't you agree, though, that the cinematography, it's just the way it's filmed, it just seemed so expansive. And it felt like you were watching a spectacle.
2: Yeah, it was a little closer than I wanted to be when I was picking my seat and everything.
1: Well, you know, me too. I ended up on the second row.
2: I wasn't that close.
1: Oh, I was way too close.
2: Yeah, I was way too close. Yeah.
0: Wow.
2: Yeah.
0: Okay, so you both give the movies that you saw a thumb up.
1: Yeah.
0: Okay, good. Yeah. Good. I'm glad to hear it. I don't think I'll go see Spider-Man, but I did enjoy The Odyssey, you know, back when it first came out. Another one that I feel like I might try to convince my wife to go see was the dinosaur movie The End of Oak Street. Now, admittedly, it's kind of having trouble fighting off Spider-Man and The Odyssey, but it did come in third place. It did $21 million. It's getting great reviews. That seems like a nice little, maybe a matinee or something.
2: See, I thought I was kind of a little shocked you beat out Paw Patrol.
0: Yeah, well, barely. Paw Patrol had 20 million.
1: Oh, wow.
0: The End of Oak Street, 21 million.
1: That's virtually a tie there.
0: It's virtually a tie. And then Hayden Panettiere, I believe is how you say her last name. She was in Heroes. She was in Nashville more recently.
1: Nashville, the TV series.
0: Yes.
2: A couple TV soap operas, I believe.
0: Yes. She died over the weekend. She was only 36. And as I read the story and got some details, Frigo and I had a brief conversation about this. Seems like there was a lot of substance abuse in her history. She had dealt with the
2: mental illness.
0: Yes. Depression. She dealt with the anxiety of being a child star, foisted into the limelight, and some people don't take that very well.
1: Wow.
0: There's no cause of death that's been
1: so you can released. Only speculate.
0: Well, I can only speculate. Yeah. But if she has that kind of history, and she's only 36 when she passes, that's I'm just kind of putting two and two together. That's just my speculation.
1: Yeah.
0: So hate to hear that. Sad news. That's it for today's episode. Have a good Monday. My name is Brett, but if you don't mind, I'd rather be referred to as Miss...

0: 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That's right. 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

0: Labs this morning. Chris Jansen, 104.9 The Fox. Summer's over for Brooklyn. Let's go to school, kids.
1: Here we go.
0: Let's go, Bearcats.
1: Going to be a busy morning. Drive carefully.
0: Yeah, Brooklyn's going to be busy there at School Street. And let's try to be safe. I don't want any
1: school buses.
0: No traffic accidents this morning, please.
1: Let's try.
0: Yeah, it's 82. Going to be hot one again today, y'all.
2: It's Stafford and Freako's Fox Clips.
1: Been talking about actress Hayden Panettiere. Passed away yesterday at the age of 36. No word the cause of death, but she acted as a small child, starred in television series, movies, and here's a scene from her time on TV, Nashville.
3: Wasn't that long ago, I was getting off the bus from Alabama. Everybody thinks I'm just a flash in the pan.
4: You can do this.

0: sad story. She had a lot of trouble in her life.
1: Yes, a lot of struggles, personal battles, also in a couple of soap operas, of course, NBC's Heroes, and a lot of people remember her. Two American Airlines jets with exact same call numbers headed right toward each other.
0: What?
1: While flying over Phoenix, luckily the air traffic controller stayed calm and kept everybody safe.
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2: 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Somebody else has your American 2482 on the arrival. I need you to maintain 10,000. Is your company same call sign out of 1,800 descending to 10,000? I've been working air traffic for 25 years. I've never seen two aircraft pretty much merge with the same call sign. That's pretty incredible. Could have been disastrous, but I'm glad it all worked out.
0: Boy, me too.
1: Figured that one out, didn't
0: they? Me too. Telling two planes to do the same thing.
1: With the same call numbers.
0: Golly.
1: Yes. And finally, Bill Maher.
5: The biggest story this week is the guy won the Powerball lottery for $1 billion. Did you see that in Quincy, Illinois, at a gas station, which is perfect because he plans to spend it on gas. The airport duty-free store has to come right out and say it. You think we smell. What other explanation is there? Your store carries two things, cologne and liquor. Who buys cologne at the airport? Why not just come home wearing a sign that says, honey, I'm having an affair? And if I'm going to spend $50 on a bottle of something at the airport, it's going to be water.
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0: 82 degrees, 7:06. 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We hit 104 degrees officially yesterday. Heat index 115. It was the hottest day in 14 years. We also missed tying a record by 1 degree. 105 was the record high yesterday. Belinda Adams is the 63-year-old Walmart employee that was struck by a vehicle in a Jonesboro Walmart parking lot last Thursday night. She has been declared brain dead and remains on life support in Memphis while the family waits for the organ donation process to be completed. Her daughter says the family is finding comfort in knowing that Belinda will continue to help others through her organ donations. The man arrested in those two vehicle strikes is Michael Coleman. He's facing attempted first-degree murder charges in connection with both the Neighborhood Market and Craighead Forest Park incidents, where he allegedly struck four different pedestrians with his vehicle. Coleman has a criminal history that dates back to 2004 and is being held on a $5 million bond.

Goldman will be in front of a judge today. Jonesboro police are investigating a shooting that happened Saturday night in the 2400 block of West Acre Drive in Fairview. That's where a vehicle was struck multiple times by gunfire before the driver crashed into a carport. The driver was taken to a hospital for crash-related injuries. Police say no gunshot wounds had been reported. Anyone with information about this incident is asked to call Jonesboro Police at 870-935-5657. And a reminder, most of the area is under a burn ban. All outdoor burning is prohibited till further notice. Emergency management officials have the ban in place due to the extreme heat, the dry conditions, and the high winds that have created dangerous fire conditions across the region.

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4: Hey guys, we are looking better for the day today. Now, it is still going to be hot, still going to be above average in a lot of locations, but high temperatures do go into the middle 90s, which is better than that 104 that we had for the day on Sunday. We'll also still be pretty humid, so heat index values could still go as high as 110 for the day today, but good news is a little bit cooler air is working into our northern counties through the day, and I expect all of us to feel a little bit cooler air with temperatures in the lower to middle 90s as we head towards the day on Tuesday, with also slightly lower humidity. So cool down is on the way, but it doesn't really hang around for very long. We're warmer by the middle of the week, close to 100 degrees as we head towards the day on Wednesday. This is Kate, Storm Team Meteorologist Micah Stevens on 104.9 The Fox.
2: 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It's going to be another hot one. We are at 82 right now. Stafford and Frigo on The Fox.
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0: 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Let's go! Be careful around Brooklyn now. We're back in school, Bearcats.
1: Get on the bus.
0: Get on the bus. Get to school. Be careful in the drop-off lines this morning. Traffic, you know what it's like on the first day of school. Just be careful out there. Brooklyn has the spotlight today. And once we get Brooklyn back in, get CRA in later this week, Crowley's Ridge Academy will have everybody going again.
1: Yes.
0: Mid-90s will feel like 107 to 110 this afternoon. We're at 82 right now. 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Lowell's Flooring and Rugs is at 1530 Browns Lane in Jonesboro, or find them online.
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1: Oh, yeah. We're glad to have back on the show this morning Fox Country's Carletta.
3: Good morning.
0: Happy Monday.
3: Yes. Well, unfortunately, we are going to start with some not so happy news that broke last night. And now country music and the entertainment communities alike are mourning the sudden death of actress and singer Hayden Panettiere. She passed away last night, or at least the news was broke to us yesterday, at the age of 36.
0: Man.
3: Very, very young. Obviously, she began acting at just 5 years old in 1994. She was on a slew of daytime talk shows or soap opera shows like Guiding Light and The Young and the Restless and things like that. And then, of course, a lot of people know her from Heroes, and specifically the country music, of course, knows her as Juliet Barnes in Nashville.
0: Oh, man. She was, you know, and what's interesting about that, she's had a lot of stuff going on in her life and so forth. And, you know, that came out even in her character to me on Nashville. I mean, she was a very troubled character in Nashville, and it seemed like it was almost playing out her life, Carletta.
3: It did, to a very large extent, for sure. A lot of people have made that comparison. She's actually even made that comparison. She did an episode of Jay Sheedy's podcast earlier this year and was talking about how much life she had left to live, but how she had kind of derailed herself with alcoholism and drug abuse, specifically prescription drug abuse earlier in her life, but that she was feeling a lot better and that she was working on herself constantly and that she was looking forward to this next chapter of her life. So no cause of death has been released. I'm sure that will probably come out in the following days, but just lots of love to her family as all of that comes out.
0: Very sad. Very sad.
3: And Tyler Hubbard said in a recent interview that the favorite song that he's ever written that he didn't record was You Make It Easy for Jason Aldean. He says that he's still loves hearing it on the radio. And it got me thinking about other artists and what their favorite song is that they've written for other people. And so I have a list.
0: Uh-oh, here we go.
3: Willie Nelson says that the favorite song that he ever wrote of all time, recorded by anyone, including the ones that he's done for himself, was Crazy, which of course was recorded
0: Patsy
3: by Patsy
0: Cline. Oh man, what a song.
3: Yes. Casey Musgrave says that her favorite song that she's ever written was Mama's Broken Heart, which was recorded by Miranda Lambert.
0: Okay.
3: Chris Stapleton says that the favorite song that he's ever written was Talk Is Cheap, which was recorded by Alan Jackson.
0: Okay.
3: And Eric Church says that the favorite song that he's ever written for someone else was We Were, recorded by Keith Urban.
0: Oh, wow.
3: So I just thought those were really interesting. Like that those are, it's always fun for me because, you know, we all have our favorites as listeners, but as a writer, I feel like it's something that's the relationship to the song is different. And sometimes you have such a different relationship with what that, maybe what you were going through in the moment.
0: I would just think that's a high compliment for an artist who also writes, who writes mostly for themselves, but then all of a sudden writes one that somebody else picks up and sings. That's

0: probably a high compliment to a writer like that.
1: I would think so for sure.
0: Yeah.
1: And then finally, I don't know if anybody that is listening or either one of you follow Kimberly Perry or the band Perry or specifically Neil Perry on Instagram, but things are hitting the fan in the last like week.
0: Uh-oh, what happened?
2: What happened?
1: So they are facing a very now public family fallout because Neil Perry has stated in the last week that his sister Kimberly terminated him, that's his word, from the group and cut him out of their business to form a new duo with her husband. Reed Perry's timeline is marked by like a very quiet, separate renegotiation with Kimberly and her husband that ultimately Neil is saying left him very isolated before Reed walked away entirely.
0: Oh my God. Gosh.
1: There's all kinds of stuff that is going on with all of this, but what essentially is kind of happening is Neil has posted several like kind of explosive details on Instagram, and you can go back and read all of these different things that he has released, but he is like not only posting things that are like, this is my side of the story, he's posting clips of videos of Kimberly doing interviews and like podcast clips and stuff like that, where she's talking about how the band Perry has been reimagined now with just her and her husband, and how the boys, like her brothers, are no longer in the band. And he's using it as kind of like evidence to show that like she's dodged all these questions. She's like basically that she kicked them out. He's also saying that whenever he was told he had 3 days to make a decision, and he was like, that's not long enough. I need longer to like figure things out. And that whenever he didn't give an answer, then she was like, too bad, you're out of the band. And for whatever reason, he's also claiming that it terminated any like assets that he had in the band as well. He no longer had any sort of source to or resources to like their fan base, to any of their social media handles, to any of their financial benefits that they're getting from everything.
0: She cut him out. She cut him out.
1: It is a mess.
0: She cut him out of the family.
1: It is a mess.
0: Okay, that's going to make for an interesting Thanksgiving.
1: I mean, listen, I don't know that there's going to be a Thanksgiving at the Perry house if we're just being 100% honest.
0: Golly.
1: Anyway, if you want to read all of it, I will say it's pretty juicy. And the one thing that I will say right now about all this, because I can't make head nor tails of it, but she did an interview with Bobby Bones for his Bobbycast that you can watch on Netflix, that there were some very interesting things said. So I'm just saying, like, I kind of feel like that maybe there's a lot of truth to what he's saying, even though he scorned also. I don't know. Anyway. Well,
0: so who should I go to? Reed's or Kimberly's or all of them?
1: I would start with Neil's.
0: Neil. Okay.
2: Neil.
0: Okay. Go to Neil.
1: Yeah. I would
0: Neil
1: start
0: Perry.
1: With Neil's Instagram.
0: Okay.
1: Yeah.
0: And
1: that's
0: then,
1: where all of the stuff has been coming out.
0: Okay. Go to Neil's, Jim. We're going to go to Neil's.
2: I'm on my way.
0: Wow.
1: All right. Well, that's all I got for you today. Sorry. That one, there's a lot of details in that one. So just check it out and go with what you will. But
0: right.
1: From Nashville, I'm Carletta. Hey, Fox.
0: Hey, Fox.
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rich and I ain't her kind. She's never heard of Cletus cause she's 40 years behind. Now I know I ain't no pervert, you know that I'm older, but I'd be her Waylon Jennings, she'd be my Jesse.

0: Stella has "Choosing Texas," of course, was her breakout song, and it has been number one now on the Hot 100 longer. I think it's beat a Taylor Swift record now. If she'll just be on just a few more weeks, she'll be the biggest female artist to ever be on the Hot 100,
1: what?
0: Number one as long, and also be number one on the country chart.
1: Look out.
0: I mean, she's on fire. She's on fire.
1: Yes.
0: And Cletus T's trying to keep up with her there. And Stafford and Frigo, good morning. Woo, it was hot this weekend.
2: Well, it really was. Friday, went to the movies. Saturday, friends had a pool party for someone. We stayed in much of the day.
0: How much was the how hot was the pool? Did it have a temperature?
2: I think it upper 80s.
0: Upper 80s.
2: I think we had a garden hose in there too, though.
0: Trying
2: to cool it down a little bit. But I would imagine easily some pools probably 90 or above.
0: I guarantee you. I don't know what the lake temperature is, but it's got to be up there now.
2: Yeah.
0: Because it doesn't take long. It's as hot as it's been. I mean, yesterday, the record high was 105. We hit 104.
2: Yeah.
0: And when we hit 104 yesterday afternoon, combine that with the dew point and the humidity, and it made it feel like 115, buddy.
2: Did they say a hottest day in 14 years?
0: That's right. Yeah. Yesterday was. Yeah. So,
2: wow.
0: Now, we're going to see kind of we may get just a little bit of a downturn tomorrow, not a big one.
2: Oh, gee.
0: But we're back at 100 on Wednesday, but later in the week, we're thinking it may back off just a little bit. Not a big cool down.
2: Yeah.
0: But it may back off just
2: below 100.
0: Yes.
2: Okay.
0: Yes. So we'll start
2: right there.
0: That's a start right there. I'm sure telling you. So anyway, good to have everybody on board this morning. And now, Stafford and Frigo present our.

0: trivia question.
1: We'd love to take you to Fat City Steak and Grill House.
0: Hey, let's go.
2: For the best food at the most fun.
0: Yeah.
2: Fat City Steak and Grill House.
0: Fat City, open for breakfast, lunch, or dinner at Hilltop, Highway 49. I was in for breakfast yesterday. Had a big time.
1: Wow.
0: A lot of discussion, a lot of food.
1: A lot of people.
0: There was a lady in there. They called her, I think they called her Granny Patsy.
1: Yeah.
0: And there was a big table in there, and she was 93.
1: Oh, wow.
0: Chris Gibson, city council member here in Jonesboro, was in, and he was part of her family. They had a big family gathering, and I believe Granny Patsy, 93, still spry as a chicken.
1: Congratulations.
0: Spry as a chicken, Jim.
1: Yes.
0: Fat City, Highway 49 at Hilltop.
1: Opening a secret bank account is the number one thing people keep from their partner. What is the second? What is number two?
0: So number one,
1: opening
0: a secret bank account.
1: Secret bank account, number one.
0: Wow, a secret bank account.
1: Keeping it from their partner. What's number two?
0: What's number two?
1: What could it be? Do you know?
0: Take a stab at that one. 870-930-9105. Stabbing and Frigo's almost impossible trivia question at 7:32.
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3: Hey guys, we are looking better for the day today. Now, it is still going to be hot, still going to be above average in a lot of locations, but high temperatures do go into the middle 90s, which is better than that 104 that we had for the day on Sunday. We'll also still be pretty humid, so heat index values could still go as high as 110 for the day today, but good news is a little bit cooler air is working into our northern counties through the day, and I expect all of us to feel a little bit cooler air with temperatures in the lower to middle 90s as we head towards the day on Tuesday, with also slightly lower humidity. So cool down is on the way, but it doesn't really hang around for very long. We're warmer by the middle of the week, close to 100 degrees as we head towards the day on Wednesday. This is K8 Storm Team meteorologist Micah Stevens on 104.9 The Fox.
0: All right, Micah, sun's up this morning. Gonna be a hot one. It's 82, Stafford and Frigo.
11: They say it's your birthday.
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0: Durfall.
1: Lee Reeves, Renee Pitts, Judy Knight, Pam Warmick, also Yvonda Exum. We have Jerry Wood, Jerry Dement. We have Joyce Harris, Rhonda Harper, Carrie Coffel, Jimmy Livingood, Stacy Fisher, Kimberly Rabjaw, Amanda Smith, Joy Dean, and Crystal Foster.
0: Hey!

0: never have, I'll tell you. The love I had for you, yeah. Helen Scott, 104.9 The Fox and Stafford and Frigo, and you with us here on a Monday morning looking for high in the mid-90s. It'll feel like 107 to 110 this afternoon. We're at 82 right now. 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And our almost impossible trivia question, we got Fat City for you this morning, kids.
1: Opening a secret bank account is the number one thing people keep from their partner. What is number two?
0: Opening a secret bank account.
1: Secret bank account.
0: Hey, honey, I'm going to pay for dinner tonight using my
1: secret bank account.
0: 870-930-9105. What's number two? Hey, Fox, good morning.
2: Good morning. Good morning. How about a credit card?
0: Credit card.
1: Not a credit card.
0: I'm going to use my secret credit card.
1: I'm sure there's a few of those floating around.
0: Secret. Hey, Fox, good morning.
2: Is it purchases?
0: Purchases.
1: No, not that.
0: So number one is secret bank account.
1: Secret bank account. What is number two?
0: Huh. Hey, Fox, good morning.
3: Hello.
0: What do you think?
1: Hey.
3: Spending habits.
0: Spending habits.
1: No, that's not it.
0: Everybody's going money.
1: Yes.
0: Everybody's going yes. money. Like we had a bunch of money stuff.
1: We have money hidden everywhere.
0: Number one is
1: secret bank account.
0: Hey, Fox, good morning.
2: Hey, do you have an answer yet?
0: Nope.
2: Is it hiding purchases they make?
1: No.
0: Is it money related? Could I ask you that?
1: It is money related.
0: Oh, it is money related.
1: It is money related.
0: So people are going the right direction.
1: It is money related. Yes.
0: People are going the right direction.
1: It is money related.
0: Hey, Fox, good morning.
3: Is it their...
0: Oh, you cut out. Do what?
3: Is it their past?
0: Their past.
1: No, not their past.
0: Their past money.
1: Yeah.
0: 870-930-9105. Hey, Fox, good morning.
3: Good morning. Is it a secret debt? Hiding debt from them?
0: Secret? Oh, hiding debt.
1: Hiding debt. No, it would not be hiding debt. A lot of that going on, though, I'm sure.
0: Hey, Fox, good morning.
2: I'm going to say it's hiding cash.
0: Cash?
1: No, it's not it.
0: You shook your head around, though.
1: Well, because it's got a little bit...
0: It was like you were processing it.
1: It's in the ballpark, yeah.
0: It's in the ballpark.
1: Yeah.
0: So hiding a secret bank account is number one. What's number two?
1: Yes, what's number two?
0: You said hiding cash, your head swiveled, and you said it's in the ballpark. Huh. Hey, Fox, good morning.
4: Good morning.
0: What do you think?
4: I think it's a hidden cell phone.
0: Hidden cell phone.
1: No.
0: The old burner. That's what they used to call it on the blacklist, the burner phone.
1: Secret bank account.

0: number one. Hey, Fox, good morning.
1: Good morning, guys. How are y'all?
0: Whoa, hey! What do you think it is?
1: I think it's the balance in their checking account.
0: They hide the balance.
2: No, no. Here's your hint. Work, work.
0: Oh, okay.
2: Work. That's a hint.
0: I think I may know what that is.
2: That's a hint.
0: I think I may know. Hey, Fox, good morning.
3: Is it a savings account?
0: Savings account.
2: No.
0: Not savings account. Work. Work is the hint.
2: Yeah.
0: Huh. Hey, Fox, good morning.
3: They hide how much money they make.
0: How much money they make at work?
2: Well, like close. No, not really.
0: Oh, no.
2: I mean, it's right there.
0: I don't know what else
2: but
0: it could
2: be. But it's not how much money they make at work.
0: But work is the hint.
2: Well, I don't, yeah. I mean, the way they phrased that right there was...
0: Is this going to be controversial? Hey, Fox, good morning.
3: Do you have an answer yet?
0: No, well, we had some, and what do you think?
3: Is it overspending?
0: Overspending.
2: No, it is not.
0: Overspending. So, number one thing they hide is a secret bank account.
2: We want to know what.
0: Number two, it's work-related, but it's not how much money they make at work, but that's in the ballpark.
2: Well, it's... There's something that happened, you know, how much money they make.
0: But hey, Fox, good morning.
3: Good morning. I think it's how much they have in their 401k.
0: How much they have in the 401k?
2: No, that's not it.
0: That's.
2: Let me see.
0: I think I could maybe, let me ask, I'm going to put a one word.
2: Okay.
0: See if this is it. You know what that means?
2: No.
0: Okay. No. Must not be it then. When hey, Fox, good morning.
3: Good morning. Is it a bonus?
2: Bonus. Getting a raise or a bonus?
0: Getting a raise or a bonus.
2: Yes.
0: Okay, so
2: that is it.
0: So how much you make at work was in the ballpark,
2: yeah.
0: But it wasn't what you were looking for.
2: It was getting a raise or a bonus.
0: Okay, they get extra money. They don't mention it.
2: Well,
0: it's the number two thing they hide from there.
2: Yeah, you know, it's not necessarily how much they make at work.
0: Who is this?
3: This is Star Couch, Monette.
0: Hey, Star and Monette, did you get a raise last week?
3: Not a raise.
0: Did you get a bonus?
3: Oh, well, not last week.
2: Okay. At least you're not admitting it.
0: Well, hey, did you tell
2: That's
0: anybody?
2: The secret.
0: Did you tell anybody?
3: Oh, yeah. I love to know about where I work. So.
0: Okay.
3: Best place on earth.
0: We're going to send you to Fat City Star Couch. How about that?
2: All right.
4: For the best food at the most fun.
0: Hadn't had a raise in 27 years. I know they just don't appreciate me down there, honey. I don't know what to tell you. 7:46, careful this morning. Welcome back to school, Bearcats. Brooklyn is back today. School Street and all the streets around the Brooklyn schools are busy this morning, so be careful. We don't need any accidents. And we just hope everybody has a good, safe day today. And coming up, Bonehead of the Day on the Fox.
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0: I Didn't Love You. Jason Aldean with Carrie.
1: There we are.
0: 104.9 The Fox and Stafford Freako 754. Good morning. Welcome to Monday. Today's the 17th of August, everyone.
1: What a weekend. Man, it was hot.
0: It was a scorcher. There are days that we've had that the pool this weekend was hotter than a lot of the days we've had.
1: Yes.
0: It was that hot.
1: Yes, it was very hot, the water. And did not venture out a whole lot yesterday. Of course, I did watch a little bit of the FedEx St. Jude Championship. I went, wow.
0: You thought, gosh,
1: that's
0: if
1: all
0: I was.
1: Wow.
0: Boy, don't I wish I was over there, standing right there waiting for him to come up number 18.
1: You know, you wonder about Scotty, though. I'm not saying it was any easier on him, but he is from Texas. So, you know, it gets hot there.
0: Sure it does. Sure. In fact, when it's so hot as it's been around here, a lot of times it's because that wind's blowing out of Texas.
1: Exactly. They know of 100-degree days in Texas.
0: Golly. Well, it's going to be hot today. 95 will feel like 107 to 110 when it heats up this afternoon. Let me just tell you, we're going to have a two-hour text window tomorrow from 11 to 1 in the Jeep Wrangler and Cash giveaway.
1: Oh, that means we have another $500 winner to make from last week.
0: That's right, buddy.
1: Every
0: time you enter this thing, you're eligible to win the cash. And, of course, you'll be eligible to win the Jeep from Kavanaugh. And by the way, the mayor of Walnut Ridge?
1: Yes.
0: Charles Snapp?
1: Yes.
0: He went for a test drive.
1: Oh, you know, he is contemplating maybe getting one of those Jeeps for the First Lady of Walnut Ridge, Jackie.
0: Yeah, Miss Jackie. Well, he texted me Saturday morning. He'd already been over to Kavanaugh Chrysler Dodge Jeep Ram and drove it. He said, hey, man, that's a nice rig. Drives great. He said, the extras that have been added really set it off.
1: See, that's what's going to happen.
0: That's that Parrish Automotive stuff.
1: That lift from Parrish Automotive and those tires.
0: Tires, wheels, the step side, the window tint.
1: Ready to go.
0: Golly.
1: I don't know if he's going to be able to get one of those for his wife.
0: 11 to 1 tomorrow, and the Wrangler will be at Sonic in Corning tomorrow. Showing it off with Sonic Kavanaugh at 104.9 The Fox.
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0: Stafford and Freako.
1: Speeding Florida man accused for being clueless about the closest bathroom. Yes, a Florida man was recently stopped on I-95 for driving 117.
0: Uh-oh.
1: Omar Solomon changed lanes, tailgated. He told a deputy he was racing to Buc-ee's to use the restroom. The nearest Buc-ee's was 60 miles away. Solomon was booked for reckless driving and speeding.
0: You know, the Arkansas Buc-ee's opens today?
1: Does it really?
0: The one down in Benton?
1: Wow.
0: Arkansas's first Buc-ee's is open today, buddy.
1: Well, the police did post there were bathrooms at the jail, but not as nice as Buc-ee's.
0: Yeah, Buc-ee, let me tell you something, buddy. Buc-ee's got some nice bathrooms.
1: Very nice bathrooms that he will not be able to enjoy because he went to jail being a bonehead.

0: 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The Downtown Jonesboro Barbecue and Music Festival, featuring award-winning barbecue,
1: ice-cold beverages,
0: food trucks,
1: arts and craft vendors,
0: the First National Bank Kids Zone.
1: Plus,
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13: 82 degrees, feels like 89 already at 8:02. The chief meteorologist, Ryan Vaughn, says there's a flash drought everywhere except under his armpits. That's what he said. Sent me a text to that effect.
14: Are you kidding me?
13: Flash drought except under his armpits.
14: Oh, my God.
13: 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Every dog is unique. Playful pups. Dogs who need one-on-one attention. Magnolia accommodates dogs of all ages, sizes, and temperaments. That's why they're a four-time gold winner in the best of NEA at Magnolia Dog Ranch. We did hit 104 degrees yesterday officially out at the airport. And when we did, the heat index was 115. It was the hottest day in 14 years. We missed tying the record by a degree. 105 was the record yesterday. Belinda Adams is the 63-year-old Walmart employee that was struck by a vehicle in a Jonesboro Walmart parking lot last Thursday night. Well, she has been declared brain dead and is on life support in Memphis while the organ donation process is complete. Her daughter told us yesterday the family is finding comfort in knowing that Adams will continue to help others through her donations. The man arrested in those two vehicle strikes is Michael Coleman. He's facing attempted first-degree murder charges in connection with both the Neighborhood Market and Craig at Forest Park incidents, where he allegedly hit four different pedestrians with his vehicle. Coleman has a criminal history that dates back to

0: 2004. He's in jail, being held on a $5 million bond. Should be in front of a judge today. I worked on this story during the weekend, Jim, just to try to update. And in the process, spoke to a lot of different people that told just a lot of great stories. Heather Vidito is Belinda's daughter. And to just hear her talk about her mom and what they were going through and, you know, what they had been told at the hospital and now waiting to harvest her organs and the things that she said about how her mom would be able to help others live.
1: Yes.
0: Through her donations. I also heard stories from Michael, the young man that that she was standing next to at the Walmart when they were struck, and how she was his best friend. He is deals with Asperger's, and he was the cart guy.
1: Yeah.
0: A lot of people knew him, but Belinda was his best friend. He depended on her for support and for guidance, and his mom told me that they had not told him about losing Belinda.
1: Yes.
0: And so, and then we had the other lady that was hit out at the
1: Cricket Forest
0: Park, 45-year-old Christy Epps. I had a chance to talk to her daughter, Brianna, who talked about the fact that her mom had just been walking with the young lady that she was with for a couple of weeks. They would go out after work. They worked together. But she did say that her mom has seen some improvement.
1: That's good.
0: But
1: now this
0: useless, Jim.
1: Now this clown here, he goes before a judge today, right?
0: Yeah. Yes, supposed to.
1: Allegedly.
0: Allegedly. Anyway, that story at JonesboroRightNow.com. Jonesboro police are investigating a shooting that happened Saturday night in the 2400 block of West Acre Drive, where a vehicle was struck multiple times by gunfire before the driver crashed into a carport. The driver was taken to a hospital for crash-related injuries. Police say no gunshot wounds have been reported. If you have information about that incident that might help police, call police, 870-935-5657. And a reminder, most of our area is under a burn ban. All outdoor burning is prohibited till further notice. Emergency management officials have the ban in place due to the extreme heat, the dry conditions, the high winds. They are creating dangerous fire conditions across the region. Sports from D&W, store-wide tax-free sales starts this Thursday. Just in time for hunting season. You name it, it's all tax-free. Guns, camo, ammo, coolers, grills, clothing, bows, deer corn, everything is tax-free this Thursday to Sunday at D&W Outdoors.
1: Cardinals 11-4 over the Cubs. Braves beat the Diamondbacks 5-3. Royals shut out the Angels 3-0. Joshua Baez became the first player to hit three home runs in his first three times at bat in the major leagues, leading the St. Louis Cardinals to an 8-4 victory over the Cubs on Saturday. Scottie Scheffler back to his dominant self and opened the PGA Tour postseason with an 8-shot win at the FedEx St. Jude Championship. Tommy John, namesake for a pioneering elbow surgery that saved his career, dead at 83. That is a look at Fox Country Sports the way I read it.
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3: Hey guys, we are looking better for the day today. Now, it is still going to be hot, still going to be above average in a lot of locations, but high temperatures do go into the middle 90s, which is better than that 104 that we had for the day on Sunday. We'll also still be pretty humid, so heat index values could still go as high as 110 for the day today, but good news is a little bit cooler air is working into our northern counties through the day, and I expect all of us to feel a little bit cooler air with temperatures in the lower to middle 90s as we head towards the day on Tuesday, with also slightly lower humidity. So cool down is on the way, but it doesn't really hang around for very long. We're warmer by the middle of the week, close to 100 degrees as we head towards the day on Wednesday. This is Kate, Storm Team Meteorologist Micah Stevens on 104.9 The Fox.
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0: 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We'll tell you how. Coming up!

0: Hey, Clint. Summer's here, buddy.
1: There we go.
0: It was coming, but it's here.
1: It's leaving, hopefully. Hey, it's been that kind of a year. Summertime.
0: Thanks for making us part of your Fox Country summer. And a Fox Country summer day, mid-90s, will feel like 107 to 110 once it heats up this afternoon. Hey, it's already heating up. We are at 82 Stafford and Frigo. Hey.

0: just makes me happy. Sometimes.
1: Yeah, it does.
0: It really does.
1: Yeah.
0: 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Gah, 115 for a heat index yesterday. Is that what I heard you say?
1: That's right.
0: It's too much.
1: For very a period high. Of time, when it hit 104, the heat index made it feel like 115. And you know what? I believe it.
0: That's
1: I believe
0: too much. It, yeah. That's too much. What if your power had gone out?
1: Oh,
0: you wouldn't be sweating it. 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Just find out some information. You've been thinking about it. You've heard us talking about it. Check it out.
1: Take action.
0: Here's the phone number. 870-476-3558. You can also check them out online. JetOnReggie.com. We have some serious news to discuss. First of all, though, lighthearted information about the box office. We did predict, I believe all three of us, that Spider-Man would be number one for its third weekend.
1: And it was.
0: And it was. $70 million.
1: Yes.
0: A lot of movies would be excited about a $70 million run total. And this is what it did in its third weekend. So here's where we are with Spider-Man. $785 million domestically so far. And then worldwide, including that, just over $2 billion.
1: Wow.
0: It's already.
1: I saw Spider-Man Saturday night.
0: Wait a minute. Are you serious?
1: Yes, I did.
0: Wow.
1: And here's the thing.
0: What'd you think?
1: Couple of things. I don't know a lot about the Spider-Man
2: franchise.
1: Yeah, so that was a little tough. But I will say this. This is the second movie I've seen in the last few years where I feel like it was inspired by a big, broader current event. For example, Mission Impossible.
0: Yes.
1: You remember what that was really about?
0: AI.
1: That's right. Yes. And it was about AI taking over the world.
0: Yes.
1: And trying to win a nuclear war.
0: Yes.
1: Okay. This was about, and I'm not going to tell you the story so it doesn't spoil you if you want to go see it, but it basically was about a weapon that in a particular area can take over people.

0: and paralyze them basically and all that. And it reminded me of that new weapon the United States has got, the discombobulator.
1: Yeah.
0: That we use down in Venezuela.
1: Now, I don't think that's its official name, but I know what you mean.
0: That's what the president called it.
1: Well, I still don't think it's the official
0: name. No, I don't either, but that's what the president called
1: it. Okay, well, we'll go with that.
0: Anyway, but it's this crazy weapon we've got now that can just paralyze an area about infrastructure and mess with people's body functions.
1: So you're saying this is a case of...
2: I thought the Russians had something similar, too, like that.
0: I don't know. Yeah. I'm just saying, we allegedly used it down in Venezuela. But anyway, that's a real big part of the Spider-Man
1: movie. Saying this is art imitating life.
0: I think it is.
1: Yeah.
0: I really did.
1: Did you enjoy the movie as a consumer?
0: Yeah, it was good.
1: Okay.
0: A lot of action.
1: A lot of action.
0: Hey, that guy spins a lot of webs.
1: Yeah, he does.
0: Man.
1: Yeah, he does. Yeah. So you went to see Spider-Man, and Frigo was telling me when I first came in this morning that he went to see The Odyssey.
2: Yeah, Friday night. Yeah,
0: he fell asleep.
1: He only fell asleep a couple of times.
2: I took two short naps, very short. And there's a lot of stuff going on. It's long and a lot of characters.
1: Wouldn't you agree, though, that the cinematography, it's just the way it's filmed, it just seemed so expansive. And it felt like you were watching a spectacle.
2: Yeah, it was a little closer than I wanted to be when I was picking my seat and everything.
0: Well, you know, me too. I ended up on the second row.
2: I wasn't that close.
0: Oh, I was way too close.
2: Yeah, I was way too close.
1: Wow.
2: Yeah.
1: Okay, so you both give the movies that you saw a thumb up.
0: Yeah.
1: Okay, good. Yeah. Good. I'm glad to hear it. I don't think I'll go see Spider-Man, but I did enjoy The Odyssey, you know, back when it first came out. Another one that I feel like I might try to convince my wife to go see was the dinosaur movie The End of Oak Street. Now, admittedly, it's kind of having trouble fighting off Spider-Man and The Odyssey, but it did come in third place. It did $21 million. It's getting great reviews. That seems like a nice little, maybe a matinee or something.
2: See, I was kind of a little shocked to beat out Paw Patrol.
1: Yeah. Well, barely. Paw Patrol had $20 million.
0: Oh, wow.
1: The End of Oak Street, $21
0: million. That's virtually a tie.
1: It's virtually a tie. And then Hayden Panettiere, I believe is how you say her last name. She was in Heroes. She was in Nashville more recently.
0: Nashville, the TV series.
1: Yes.
2: A couple soap operas, I believe.
1: Yes. She died over the weekend. She was only 36. And as I read the story and got some details, Frigo and I had a brief conversation about this. Seems like there was a lot of substance abuse in her history. She had dealt with the
2: mental illness.
1: Yes. Depression. She dealt with the anxiety of being a child star, foisted into the limelight, and some people don't take that very well.
0: Wow.
1: There's no cause of death that's been
0: so you can released. Only speculate.
1: Well, I can only speculate. Yeah. But she has that kind of history, and she's only 36 when she passes, I'm just kind of putting two and two together. That's just my speculation.
0: Yeah,
1: so hate to hear that. Sad news. That's it for today's episode. Have a good Monday. My name is Brett, but if you don't mind, I'd rather be referred to as Mr.

0: Some of America's most celebrated songwriters are coming to Jonesboro for one unforgettable night. Don't miss the 4th Annual Sunken Land Songwriting Circle.
1: Saturday, September 19th
0: at Riceland Hall inside the Fowler Center. Join Roseanne Cash, Ruthie Foster, Red Miller, and John Leventhal for an intimate evening of music and stories. 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All proceeds benefit the historic Dice Colony, Johnny Cash Boyhood Home.
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Nitty Gritty Dirt Band and 104.9 The Fox and Stafford and Frigo. I saw Ellie and Nick, my daughter and son-in-law. My daughter still lets me follow her around on Life 360, you know, for safety reasons. And I just happened to look yesterday. It looked like they were out at a friend of mine's house, Mike Malone, at Joe's Auto. It looked to me like they were out at his house. And he has there's a pond back there. And I saw him out there. And I said, what were y'all doing out there? It's 104 degrees. And her response to me was, we were looking at a cow. And I'm like, dude, what? Looking at a cow? She said, yep, we were looking at a cow. And I don't know. That was the second time farm animals came up for me yesterday. You remember a couple of Mother's Days ago, Jenna had expressed it. Well, it wasn't the first time. She's expressed interest in chickens. And so my buddy James Best at Skinny J's had given me a chicken coop that he had that he was not using. And it's a nice chicken coop. It's got wheels. You can, you know, cart it around the yard and let the chicken droppings fertilize, you know, different spots in the yard. It's really cool. And anyway, he gave it to me. Well, Jenna has never put any chickens in it. She talks about it a lot. Every time she sees my son-in-law, Nick's mom, Stephanie, she has a big conversation about chickens and how to do them and how to raise them and how to keep them and all that, but then would never do it. Well, so yesterday, James called me, James Best, and he said, hey, you still using that chicken coop? And I said, James, I hate to report, but we have never had chickens in the coop. And he said, well, for some reason, I hatched 18 chickens, and I may need that coop. So I think he's coming to get the coop today. How about that? So I got

0: Nick and Ellie out looking at cows, and James come to get the chicken coop. Hey!
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0: Lasso and Jesse Murph taking the high road. 104.9 The Fox Tavern in Frigo. Looking for a high in the mid-90s. It'll feel like 107 to 110 this afternoon. Ashley King, who works for Channel 11 in Little Rock, used to work with us here at the radio station back when she was in college at Arkansas State. And now she does the morning news on Channel 11. Well, Buc-ee's opened. Yeah, Buc-ee's opened down in Benton this morning, and Ashley was there, and people were there early. Listen.
1: Today's the day. I'm here at Buc-ee's ahead of the grand opening. The doors open in just over an hour at Arkansas's very first Buc-ee's. And yes, look, people are already here. They've been waiting in line. We've got people that have brought their own chairs. Police officers are here, as you can see, going by behind me. There's a heavy police presence as they're getting ready. And city and state leaders, they've spent years preparing for all of the extra cars expected here today. New traffic signals have been added. And of course,
0: Wow, isn't that crazy? Buc-ee's. That's the first one in Arkansas. There's going to be another one over at West Memphis, but they haven't broken ground on that one yet. But yeah, Buc-ee's in Benton. I just want to know, is anybody from Jonesboro, anybody from Fox Country, going to drive to Benton just to go to Buc-ee's today? I got to know. If you know somebody that's doing that, you got to text us. 870-930-9105. You got to let us know. Got to let us know who they are.
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0: Woke up this morning to the sad news that actress Hayden Panettiere has died at 36 years old. They haven't said what happened, but she had had a lot of stuff going on in her life over the years. Struggles with alcoholism and prescription drug abuse. Carletta reported that this morning. But if you don't remember who she was the little blonde on the TV show Nashville that was a rival of what was the one that reminded you of Faith Hill, Rena, was that her name? Yeah, but here's a scene from Hayden on Nashville.
2: Wasn't that long ago, I was getting off the bus from Alabama. Everybody thinks I'm just a flash in the pan.
3: You can do this.

0: dead at the age of 36. Scary moment with a couple of American Airlines jets. Somehow they ended up with the same call numbers, talking to the same flight controller over Phoenix. And luckily, nothing bad happened.
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2: We checked in, but yeah, maintain 9000, American 2482.
3: I think someone just took that for us, but American 2482, we are 6,000 climbing 9,000.
4: If you're on the arrival on the Eagle, you know what? Somebody else has your American 2482 on the arrival. I need you to maintain 10,000. Is your company same call sign out of 11,800 descending to 10,000? I've been working air traffic for 25 years. I've never seen two aircraft pretty much merge with the same call sign. That's pretty incredible. Could have been disastrous, but I'm glad it all worked out.
0: You know, usually the call sign is the flight number, like if it's American Flight 1472 or whatever. So you wouldn't think they'd have two flight numbers the same, but apparently, you know, if I ever had a chance to ask a flight controller a question, you know what? Every once in a while when you're listening to flight control, they're talked about, you know, FedEx 472 Heavy. I've always wondered what Heavy means. Does that mean it's a big plane? Or does it mean it's overweight? I always wanted to know that. Flight 1049, Heavy. Okay, here's Bill Maher from the weekend.
5: The biggest story this week is the guy won the Powerball lottery for $1 billion. Did you see that in Quincy, Illinois, at a gas station, which is perfect because he plans to spend it on gas. The airport duty-free store has to come right out and say it. You think we smell. What other explanation is there? Your store carries two things, cologne and liquor. Who buys cologne at the airport? Why not just come home wearing a sign that says, honey, I'm having an affair. And if I'm going to spend $50 on a bottle of something at the airport, it's going to be water.
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1: Hey, Fox! 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

0: kids coming to Jonesboro for a free concert before the first A-State football game in September. We'll have details about that coming up soon as Arkansas State came in over the weekend with move-in, and the first day of class is Wednesday. How about that? Looking for a high in the mid-90s today.
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2: Oh, yeah. We're glad to have back on the show this morning Fox Country's Carletta.
3: Good morning.
0: Happy Monday.
3: Yes. Well, unfortunately, we are going to start with some not so happy news that broke last night. And now country music and the entertainment communities alike are mourning the sudden death of actress and singer Hayden Panettiere. She passed away last night, or at least the news was broke to us yesterday, at the age of 36.
0: Man.
3: Very, very young. Obviously, she began acting at just 5 years old in 1994. She was on a slew of daytime talk shows or soap opera shows like Guiding Light and The Young and the Restless and things like that. And then, of course, a lot of people know her from Heroes, and specifically the country music, of course, knows her as Juliet Barnes in Nashville.
0: Oh, man. She was, you know, and what's interesting about that, she's had a lot of stuff going on in her life and so forth. And, you know, that came out even in her character to me on Nashville. I mean, she was a very troubled character in Nashville, and it seemed like it was almost playing out her life, Carletta.
3: It did, to a very large extent, for sure. A lot of people have made that comparison. She's actually even made that comparison. She did an episode of Jay Sheedy's podcast earlier this year and was talking about how much life she had left to live, but how she had kind of derailed herself with alcoholism and drug abuse, specifically prescription drug abuse earlier in her life, but that she was feeling a lot better and that she was working on herself constantly and that she was looking forward to this next chapter of her life. So no cause of death has been released. I'm sure that will probably come out in the following days, but just lots of love to her family as all of that comes out.
0: Very sad. Very sad.
3: And Tyler Hubbard said in a recent interview that the favorite song that he's ever written that he didn't record was You Make It Easy for Jason Aldean. He says that he still loves hearing it on the radio, and it got me thinking about other artists and what their favorite song is that they've written for other people, and so I have a list.
0: Uh-oh, here we go.
3: Willie Nelson says that the favorite song that he ever wrote of all time, recorded by anyone, including the ones that he's done for himself, was Crazy, which of course was recorded
0: Patsy
3: by Patsy Cline.
0: Oh man, what a song.
3: Yes. Kacey Musgraves says that her favorite song that she's ever written was Mama's Broken Heart, which was recorded by Miranda Lambert.
0: Okay.
3: Chris Stapleton says that the favorite song that he's ever written was Talk Is Cheap, which was recorded by Alan Jackson.
0: Okay.
3: And Eric Church says that the favorite song that he's ever written for someone else was We Were, recorded by Keith Urban.
0: Oh, wow.
3: So I just thought those were really interesting. Like that those are, it's always fun for me because, you know, we all have our favorites as listeners, but as a writer, I feel like it's something that's the relationship to the song is different. And sometimes you have such a different relationship with what that, maybe what you were going through in the moment.
0: I would just think that's a high compliment for an artist who also writes, who writes mostly for themselves, but then all of a sudden writes one that somebody else picks up and sings. That's probably a high compliment to a writer like that.
3: I would think so for sure.
0: Yeah.
3: And then finally, I don't know if anybody that is listening or either one of you follow Kimberly Perry or the band Perry or specifically Neil Perry on Instagram, but things are hitting the fan in the last like week.
0: What happened?
2: What happened?
3: So they are facing a very now public family fallout because Neil Perry has stated in the last week that his sister Kimberly terminated him, that's his word, from the group and cut him out of their business to form a new duo with her husband. Reed Perry's timeline is marked by like a very quiet

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2: Perry has been reimagined now with just her and her husband, and how the boys, like her brothers, are no longer in the band. And he's using it as kind of like evidence to show that like she's dodged all these questions. She's like basically that she kicked them out. He's also saying that whenever he was told he had 3 days to make a decision, and he was like, that's not long enough. I need longer to like figure things out. And that whenever he didn't give an answer, then she was like, too bad, you're out of the band. And for whatever reason, he's also claiming that it terminated any like assets that he had in the band as well. He no longer had any sort of source to or resources to like their fan base, to any of their social media handles, to any of their financial benefits that they're getting from everything.
3: She cut him out.
2: It is a mess.
3: She cut him out of the family. Okay, that's going to make for an interesting Thanksgiving.
2: I mean, listen, I don't know that there's going to be a Thanksgiving at the Perry house, if we're just being 100% honest.
3: Golly.
2: Anyway, if you want to read all of it, I will say it's pretty juicy. And the one thing that I will say right now about all this, because I can't make head nor tails of it, but she did an interview with Bobby Bones for his Bobby cast that you can watch on Netflix, that there were some very interesting things said. So I'm just saying, like, I kind of feel like that maybe there's a lot of truth to what he's saying, even though he scorned also. I don't know. Anyway. Well,
3: so who should I go to? Reed's or Kimberly's or all of them?
2: I would start with Neil's.
3: Okay, go to Neil.
2: Yeah, I would Neil start Perry. With Neil's Instagram. Okay. Yeah. And that's where all of the stuff has been coming out.
3: Okay. Go to Neil's, Jim. We're going to go to Neil's.
4: I'm on my way.
3: Wow.
2: All right. Well, that's all I got for you today. Sorry. That one, there's a lot of details in that one. So just check it out and go with what you will. But right. From Nashville, I'm Carletta. Hey, Fox.
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0: Sandoz Tavern in Frisco. Trey hanging out with you here on a Monday. Hope everything went good. I know Brooklyn was back in school for the first time today, so hopefully everything was going smooth on the Brooklyn campus and around the Brooklyn campus. And once we get Crowley's Ridge Academy in school, I think on Wednesday, I think that'll be everybody. I think we'll have everybody, well, at Arkansas State back Wednesday. So, yeah, we'll have everybody, all right? The Fox at Work Perk with Ron's Catfish Buffet. That's on Dan Avenue in Jonesboro. Open Tuesday through Saturday now for lunch and dinner. Let's make an at Work Perk winner for this week. Why don't we?
1: Hello?
0: Tracy?
1: Hey.
0: It's Stafford and Frigo at the Fox, Tracy. What are you doing?
1: Hey, I'm working. What are you doing?
0: Well, we got your entry for the at-work perk for Kevin and the BKB Plumbing Boys.
1: Yeah.
0: And so we want to bring them fish from Ron's Catfish this week.
1: Oh, man, that'd be awesome.
0: I think they're going to be excited.
1: That'd be great.
0: I think they're going to be excited, don't you?
1: Oh, I do. I do. I think they'll really love it.
0: Well, now, we're going to do it Thursday, if that's okay. Do they? You think they'll want fish, a mix, or chicken? What do you think they'll want?
1: Fish will be fine.
0: Fish and all the fixings. The only thing, we bring everything, Tracy. The only thing we don't bring is ice.
1: We've got ice.
0: You got ice?
1: Gotcha. Yes.
0: What time Thursday?
1: 11.
0: 11 o'clock Thursday. We're going to bring it to Colony Drive or where?
1: Yes. Yes.
0: BKB Plumbing. Tell the boys we're coming Thursday.
1: Man, we're excited.
0: Woo!
1: Be good to see you.
0: Thank you.
1: All right. Thank you.

0: 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The Downtown Jonesboro Barbecue and Music Festival, featuring award-winning barbecue,
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0: 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Christy Matthews is up next with an extra long Fox Run. Eli Young Band, Dylan and Dylan, Alan Jackson with a summertime song.
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0: Now, Jim told this joke earlier this morning, and I really think he missed the boat on pronouncing the punchline. He tried to pronounce it properly. But for it to really make sense, you got to kind of say this word a little bit improperly. What happens if you slide down a grassy hill in Spain? What happens if you slide down a grassy hill in Spain? You get a grassy ass.
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Hey, it's Christy and the Fox at Work Club. How was your weekend? Did you stay cool? Did you get your kids moved into ASU? Boy, it was hot. Not me. I stayed on the couch in the AC all weekend. Hey, it's 9

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0: All right, the ACM Honors happens Wednesday night at the Pinnacle in Nashville, and the lineup has gotten even bigger. Carly Pearce and Parker McCollum are hosting. Some of the performers now include Megan Barone, Trisha Yearwood, Dierks Bentley, Sheryl Crow, the Flatland Cavalry, and others. The honorees include Dolly Parton, Eric Church, Casey Musgraves, Bill Anderson, and the Paramount Plus series Landman. So the ACM Awards get all the attention, but ACM Honors is basically country music, throwing a big family reunion and bragging on the people everybody in Nashville loves. All right, so I woke up this morning and I was so sad to hear the news of the passing of Hayden Panettiere. If you ever watched the show Nashville, I loved her, Juliette Barnes, and 36 years old. And I know that she had some previous issues with some addiction. She had horrible postpartum depression. And can I just go on record of saying, listen, motherhood is hard. And I young women right now who are becoming mothers for the first time has the internet in their ear, in their eyes, telling them how things should be. Stop listening to that. If you need help, please ask for it. Please, please, please. And don't just assume that there's only one way to parent your child. The internet will let you have whatever you want. If it's good news you're looking for, you'll find it. If it's bad, you'll find that too, okay? So please take care of one another.
3: Good morning. I'm Jeff Alley on the Cromwell Ag Radio Network. It's a Monday morning, and we're trading stronger at the Chicago Board of Trade, especially in soybeans. This market is 8.25 to 16 cents a bushel higher. The market is reacting to stalled peace talks between the U.S. and Iran. Still uncertain when or if the Strait of Hormuz will be open, and that's pushing crude oil prices higher, helping soybean oil and helping soybeans. We also know that China Sinograin has been selling stored beans and apparently making room for more U.S. purchases. We've sold 372 million bushels of soybeans thus far this marketing year. That's

0: four-year high. Corn market is a penny to 3 cents higher, and the wheat market is a penny to 3¾ lower. Soybean oil higher this morning. Meal is higher. Rice is higher. Cotton is higher. Live cattle trade, October, $2.27 up at $221.15. October feeders up $2.80 at $328.22. Lean hogs, December, 92 cents higher at $73.40. Corn futures, the September up 3, 462. December up 3 at 486 and a quarter. You have to go to the March to get above $5, 502 up 3. Soybeans, September up 16 to 1193 and 3 quarters. November, 1208 and 3 quarters, up 16 and a quarter. March up 15 and a half at 1230 and a quarter. I'm Jeff Nally.
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2: From the Cade Storm Team, that extreme heat warning continues again today through tonight about 8 o'clock. High today, 96. Tonight, 72. Tomorrow, sunny and 96. Our feels-like temperatures around 106. And there is a burn ban in effect for Fox Country, so keep that in mind. 85 degrees right now as we kick off an extra long Fox run for the First National Bank Foxhole.

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0: south of Sanity. Zach Toff is on Fox Country. So I've got my little micro garden in my backyard. And as you know, it is just so hot. And most everybody's just like, forget it. I'm not even going out there to water. But I have been patient and I have been watering. My tomatoes they would come up, but they wouldn't turn red. It was so weird. Finally, I started picking them green, setting them in the window, and they turned red. But my tomatoes have pretty much quit. My squash gone. Cucumbers like crazy, but y'all, you know the one thing that has survived? It is August the 17th, and I am still getting strawberries. Still getting strawberries. 8 or 10 a day. They're little bitty, they're tiny, but they taste so good. And it was kind of a last minute thing for me to put those in my little beds. And I don't know if it's because they're getting a little cover from the cucumber vines. I was afraid that it would choke them out, but y'all, I think it's protecting them. So that's weird. So I got marigolds and about 8 strawberries and a cucumber too. That's pretty much all I got right now. But I'm pretty proud of myself. It's lasted longer than I thought it was going to. Got another extra long Fox Ride, and I'll tell you about your next chance to win that brand new Jeep and some cash coming up from Sonic, Cavanaugh, Chrysler, Dodge, Jeep, Ram, and 104.9 The Fox.
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11 o'clock. Coming up tomorrow between 11 and 1, we're going to be at the Sonic in Corning. You can see that Jeep up close and in person, and we'll give out that text to win keyword from 11 until 1 for you to enter.

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Summer continues with Luke Bryan on 104.9 The Fox. Summer's just about over. Technically not till Labor Day, right? But kids are back in school. I think everybody's back this week. Here's John Morgan and a kid myself on Fox Country. We

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0: That is a Fox first. Here's an interesting fact. On this day, back in 1982, I was 12, by the way, about to turn 12, the first commercially produced compact disc, a CD, was pressed at a Philips factory in West Germany. So that got me thinking, what was the first country album released on a CD? And the answer is a little surprisingly hard to pin down, but one strong candidate is George Strait's Something Special, which was released on MCA in August of 1985. So just in case you're wondering, 1982, the first, do you still have CDs? I still have a box. I mean, I have a huge box, like hundreds of CDs in a closet. Do I have anything to play them on? Nope. But I'm hoping that one day, like vinyl, they'll come back and everybody will be like, that's so cool that you have all those CDs. Right now, they're just stuck away in the back of my closet and have been there for a couple of decades now. But anyway, the nostalgia hit me today. Hey, I've got another extra long Fox Run. Post Malone, Blake Shelton, Travis Tritt, Graylin James, some Ella Langley, and that hot duet from Lauren Elena and Chase Matthews.
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4: From the Cade Storm Team, our extreme heat warning continues through tonight around 8 o'clock. Heat index values around 106. Actual temperature 96 for the high today. 72 tonight. We'll see sunshine. 96 tomorrow. Going to feel like 102. It is 91 right now in downtown. Let's kick off an extra long Fox Run in the First National Bank Foxhole. Here's Post Malone, Blake Shelton.

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Travis Tritt is on Fox Country. Hey, make sure you tune in tomorrow, 11 until 1. We are headed to the Sonic in Corning. We'll also open up a two-hour text window. 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Here's Graylin James drinking water at a wedding. 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

0: Smith here on Jonesboro's Fox Country. Hey, coming up on Wednesday, we are headed to the grand opening of Jordan's Convenience Store on Highway 49 North in Paragould. Jordan's celebrating 99 stores strong with tons of giveaways, free samples of Chester's Fried Chicken and Big Rock Pizza. And of course, everybody's asking, what about the gas price, Christy? Well, we're going to keep that part under wraps until you pull up to the pump on Wednesday. Join the Fox. We'll be live from 11 to 1 at Jordan's on Highway 49 North, right there near Larry's Auto Sales in Monroe, right there at the Y. Your neighborhood convenience store with a whole lot more. See you Wednesday, 11 to 1.
1: 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It's a promise to Northeast Arkansas. We don't just say big because it sounds good. Being the big country station means showing up when it counts. 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When we do giveaways, we don't mess around. 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

0: country. Well, Arkansas State students are back all over Jonesboro this week. Wolves Up Week continues today. The schedule scouting this afternoon and a sunset social tonight. Classes officially start on Wednesday. So if traffic suddenly feels a little different around town, well, there's your answer. There's your answer. They're back, and we're so glad. In addition, I think every school now in Northeast Arkansas is back in session. So different people out on the roads, a lot more moms and dads, a lot of new drivers maybe driving to and from school for the first time the next week or so. So just be mindful of that. Be extra cautious. Kids are learning new traffic patterns, and the school drop-off and pick-up, that's a whole other thing. So just make sure you know where you're going when you go pick up those kids today, and be careful.
1: I'm Jeff Daly with a market update on the Cromwell Ag Radio Network. It's a positive day for soybeans. We're between 13 cents and 23 cents a bushel higher now. Corn futures are following along. They're 4 3/4 to 7 3/4 higher. Wheat futures were on either side of even before, and now we're a fraction to a penny and a fraction higher. As for the product market today, soybean oil futures have been supported by stronger crude market, and that margin is $1.56 to $2.07. Soybean meal today between $2.10 and $2.60 higher. Rice is higher. Cotton futures, they're higher as well. December live cattle down 22 cents at $218.15. Feeder cattle, the October, $1.47 down at $323.95. And December lean hogs are down 2 cents at $72.45 a hundred. Pro Farmer Tour is out in South Dakota and in Ohio, working their way toward Indiana in the Eastern Belt. As for corn today, the December up 7 3/4 at $4.91. The March is at $5.06.5, up 7.5. November soybeans are up 24 cents a bushel at $12.16. The March is up 22 3/4 at $12.37.5. Next July, 21 higher, $12.46.5. Wheat futures, the December, even at $6.89.5. I'm Jeff Nally.
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6: The K8 Storm Team, an extreme heat warning continues through 8 o'clock tonight. We also have a burn ban in effect for Cricket County. Let's keep that in mind. Don't be burning stuff because we've had no rain and it's crunchy out there. 96 for the high, but feels like temperatures around 106. 72 with a clear sky tonight. Sunny, 96 tomorrow. A little less humidity, which means a little less heat index, around 102. It's 94 right now in downtown as we kick off an extra long Fox Run of your request. Here comes Jason Aldean for the First National Bank Foxhole.

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Happy Monday. If you've already answered, what's for supper? I believe you have already accomplished enough for one day. Good job. Here's Morgan Wallen and Dubway. And by the way, what are you?

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1: Dan and Shay and Say So on Jonesboro's Fox Country. All right, let's talk to our rural fire departments. Guys and gals, did you know you can get some help from the Arkansas Department of Agriculture? They have opened applications today for 70 wildland fire suppression kits that are going to be distributed to rural fire departments, and we have several here in Northeast Arkansas. Those applications remain open through October 2nd. And with Arkansas dealing with extreme dry conditions, this is useful info for our smaller communities and our volunteer departments. You can read more about this story right now, JonesboroRightNow.com, and in the Jonesboro Right Now app powered by Gully Bail Bonds.
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1049, the Fox. Hey, I can't love this anymore. We're going to be making another Sonic stop tomorrow. We're headed to Corning. We'll be there from 11 until 1. And you're like, well, Christy, I can't get to Corning. I'm working tomorrow. 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

0: Hands up. Jelly Roll is on Jonesboro's Fox Country. And I'll tell you what, I'm just going to throw my hands up with Facebook and Meta. I posted, I mean, it's been like a week ago, just asking other moms and dads and people who are in charge of feeding people in their homes to post some easy weeknight dinners. And apparently, Meta does not like you using chat for a graphic. I was being lazy. I'm not a graphic designer, but chat is, and it's excellent. But apparently, it did not like that I used chat, and so nobody got to see this cool graphic and just a request to post your favorite easy weeknight dinners and meals. Because listen, school's back in session, football season, after school practices, extracurriculars, and the last thing you want to do is have to figure out what you're going to eat for dinner. So I guess I'm going to do a new video. I'm going to do a video. It's going to be me. I mean, I thought my little graphic was cute, but listen, Monday supper should legally require no more than one pan. So that's what we're going to focus on. I'm going to post the video, go to Fox Facebook, Instagram, TikTok, X, and put in your favorite easy weeknight meals for school, for back to school. It doesn't necessarily have to be a one pan, but you know, what would you do? Think about what you could do with a pound of ground beef or a package of boneless, skinless chicken thighs. Let's help a girl out here. Go to our social media and chime in. And it's just going to be me. It's just going to be my face. And this is what you're going to get.
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10: From the K8 Storm Team, an extreme heat warning continues through tonight at 8 o'clock. Isn't that terrible? We got to say it. There's a heat advisory at 8 o'clock at night. Extreme heat warning continues. We've got a high of 96 today. Feels like temperatures of 106. 72 tonight, 96 tomorrow. Wednesday, back up to 101. And then on Thursday, we drop back down to 94, as if we would have forgotten all about Wednesday. But I haven't, and I'm already regretting it. regretting what I'm going to wear on Wednesday. Ponytail day and extra deo, you know what I mean? It's 96 right now, so we kick off that extra long Fox run for the first National.

49 the Fox earlier, we talked about today, back in 1982, the very first CD was created. And it got me thinking, what technology immediately transports you back? Your giant CD binder? Is it VHS tapes? A corded kitchen phone? What takes you back?

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0: Just Want to Be By You. Luke Combs is on Jonesboro's Fox Country. And I hope that you like the people, because there are a lot of new people on campus and in town. ASU students moved in over the weekend. I know a really buff, healthy, young group of folks from my church were out on the campus on Saturday helping people move in. My son-in-law was one of them. I meant to call and check on him today to see how he was feeling. It was hot. It was hot. And I'll tell you what, I know that everybody that they got to help was very, very grateful. But there are a lot of new cars in town. Keep that in mind. Maybe some new folks that aren't from Jonesboro that need to, you know, figure out all of our traffic patterns. Let's all be kind today. Let's all let people out in traffic, unless they're wanting to turn left, okay? This is a turn right town. That is going to be my advice for newcomers to Arkansas State University. Just turn right and go the other way, okay? I'll save you an accident and a whole lot of curse words, okay? Just turn right. That goes for the rest of you, too.
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1: New Year's?
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4: Head to Barragould, go east on the new 412 bypass and skip city traffic.
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It is 2 o'clock here at the home of the Jeep Wrangler and Cash giveaway. Oh, we've got more chances this week for you to win this 2025 Jeep Wrangler Sport S we're turning loose of. You can

push on through. We made it through that hot weekend with record-breaking highs, at least in the last decade and a half. We just got to carry on. Here's Kenny.

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0: 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JonesboroRightNow.com and the Jonesboro Right Now app is how you stay plugged in to what's going on in our city. News of interest to you and things that you need to know. Over the weekend, it's how I learned more details about the pedestrians that were victims of that guy that was driving that Yaris around town, hitting people in the Neighborhood Market parking lot. And then a few minutes later at Craighead Forest Park, several of them severely injured. One is going to lose her life as of right now. And it's a tragic story. It's a scary story. And sometimes those stories are out there, even here in the city of Jonesboro, right in the middle of Fox Country. But that's the kind of information that we provide on a regular basis. JonesboroRightNow.com and the Jonesboro Right Now app, a proud initiative of the Jonesboro Media Group.
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12: Oh, this heat. I'd like for it to go away. I was watching something on Netflix yesterday afternoon when Ryan Vaughn posted on Facebook that it was 104 degrees and the heat index was 115. And it was the hottest day in the last 14 years. I yelled out loud and threw my phone across the living room. I'm telling you, this is too much. I didn't really do that. I did yell out loud, but I'm not going to jack up my phone. I don't have to jack up my phone this week. It doesn't look like. The temperatures are kind of trending downward.

Like today's high is going to be 95. That's better. There'll be days later on this week where the high is only going to be like 90. That'll be better. I can deal with that. It's supposed to be hot in August, but not like Africa hot. Got ourselves another extra long Fox Run. 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

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Kenny Chesney, Uncle Cracker on 104.9 The Fox. Whatever you got going on this afternoon, be safe, drive careful, stay cool, and keep it right here. Here's John Morgan from Morgan & Morgan on The Fox.

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0: and Morgan on 104.9 The Fox, almost to 4 o'clock. We've still got the heat, but it's not quite as blisteringly hot as it was over the weekend. I saw at JonesboroRightNow.com where both Entergy Arkansas and Craighead Electric Cooperative are postponing their planned power outages so that the customers can keep their air condition running. Yeah, I saw where they had talked about some planned outages. So they're just working on stuff, I guess. And they were going to disconnect people's power. And I remember thinking, now? Really? And I just thinking, oh, that's not a good idea. Turns out that they had planned these planned outages, you know, weeks ago, before they knew it was going to be, you know, so hot you could melt an egg on the sidewalk. Entergy says that their disconnects were going to resume coming up a week from today. And Craighead Electric has also pushed back their scheduled work. You know, now they said, you know, unexpected outages from weather or emergencies are still possible, but at least they're not going to be, you know, started by Entergy and Craighead Electric. So that's good news. I would hate for somebody to tell me, look, I know it's hot, but we're going to turn off your AC for a few hours this afternoon. I'd be like, get me out of here. Can I talk to the manager? More Fox Country on the way.
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It is 4 o'clock here at the home of the Jeep Wrangler and Cash Giveaway. We've got this 2025 Jeep Wrangler Sport S. We're turning loose. You could win. 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

0: That's Luke Combs on 104.9 The Fox. I like this song from Graylin James. I've had some people push back on it and say, it's just so sad. Yes, that is what country music is about sometimes. His first big hit, Water at a Wedding. On the Fox.
1: Well, I didn't want to show up, but our families go way back. So when you said your vows, that's exactly where I sat. Thank God for open bars, cause watching all this ain't easy. In the middle of y'all's first dance.

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0: Nicole Wetzel teaming up with, what's your name, Ella Langley on 104.9 The Fox. We've got more Fox Country on the way, a forecast that's a little bit better than it was over the weekend. Weather looks like it's going to be nice on Wednesday when we're in the middle of the grand opening of Jordan's Convenience Store on Highway 49 North in Paragould. We'll be there from 11 till 1 as they celebrate 99 stores. Gosh, that's a bunch. There'll be a lot of giveaways, free samples, Chester's Fried Chicken, Big Rock Pizza. Oh, and I think we're dropping the gas price while we're there. Do we know how much? Are we sure? Do we have any idea? We don't know. It's a big secret. They're keeping that under wraps until you pull up to the pump when we say, guess what? Surprise! We'll be broadcasting live Wednesday from 11 to 1 right there at the Jordans on the Highway 49 North location. 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
5: Okie dokie, your KH Storm Team forecast. A little bit of an improvement. Today's high only in the mid-90s, which is better than what we had yesterday. Around this time yesterday, it was 105 or 104 or something like that. It was over 100, and a heat index was about 115. Maybe that'll be in our rearview mirror for a while. The temperatures will trend slowly downward as we go through this week. Now, I'm not talking about sweater weather, but it will be cooling off a little bit. Got ourselves another extra long Fox Run live from the First National Bank foxhole.

my favorite from the Zac Brown Band on 104.9 The Fox. Seems a little warm for fried chicken right now, but, you know, actually it does sound like a pretty good snack. Here's Lauren Elena, Chase Matthew, all of the X's in

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0: 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That's Zach John King on 104.9 The Fox. Almost 5 o'clock, almost to the drive at 5. 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

0: 1049 The Fox, home to the Jeep Wrangler and cash giveaway from Sonic, America's Drive-In, Kavanaugh Chrysler Dodge Jeep Ram, and The Fox. We've been at it for a few weeks. We're not really even halfway yet, trying to give you as many chances as possible to win this brand new 2025 Jeep Wrangler Sport S we're giving away. And we paid the sales tax. And as a side hustle, we're handing out $500 in cash to a lucky texter every week. A guy named Richard from Newport was our winner last week, and you could be this week's winner. The Jeep is nice. I've driven it. I've taken good care of it while I was out and about. It's been uplifted by Parrish Automotive. Looks great. Got another two-hour text window for you to get your name on the list. It's tomorrow from 11 until 1. Christy will have the keyword that's exclusive to that particular time frame, and she'll give it to you numerous times, or I should say multiple times, between 11 and 1 tomorrow. You text it in, and that's how you get your name on the list. And while she's doing that, we'll have the Jeep Wrangler out into the Sonic in Corning, where it's cool and comfortable, hopefully, tomorrow. At the Sonic in Corning. I hope so anyway. It's all part of the Jeep Wrangler and cash giveaway from Sonic at Kavanaugh Chrysler Dodge Jeep Ram and your buddies here at The Fox.
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4: I'd like some cooler temperatures, please. Your KH Storm Team forecast. Not as bad today as it was over the weekend. Still, you know, mid-90s with a heat index over 100. And we'll keep doing that, but at least it's not going to be like a high of 100+. Then a heat index on top of that. It's trending cooler slowly but surely all week long. You got a little light at the end of the tunnel. Got ourselves another extra long Fox Run live from the First National Bank Foxhole here.

That's Luke Bryan on 104.9 The Fox. Whatever you got going on this afternoon, be safe, drive careful, stay cool, and keep it right here. We'll be the soundtrack for your Monday evening. 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

0: Yeah, we do. Morgan Wallen on 104.9 The Fox celebrating Jordan's 99th store opening. That's a pretty big deal. I knew they had a lot. I didn't know it was 99. The grand opening of Jordan's convenience store is happening Wednesday, and we'll be right there in the middle of it. It's on Highway 49 North in Peru Gold, kind of near Larry's Auto Sales. The big grand opening. They'll have giveaways. And some sort of a gas discount. Do we know? They're not even saying. You're going to get some sort of a break at the pump when you pull up to get gas, but I don't know how it's going to work or how much it's going to be. But if you're nearby, north of Paragould, that'd be kind of a fun place to go ahead and get some gas on Wednesday. They'll have Chester's Fried Chicken, Big Rock Pizza, all happening during the grand opening of Jordan's 99th convenience store. It's happening on Wednesday. We'll be there in the middle of it from 11 to 1. 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

Can't do it. Ella Langley, Morgan Wallen, 104.9 The Fox. Smack dab in the middle of another extra long Fox run. 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
12: Got your KA Storm Team forecast. Slightly cooler. I guess that's, you know, we're going in the right direction anyway. A little light at the end of the tunnel. Today's high, we ended up being like in the mid-90s. And I think we'll do that for the next couple of days. And then toward the end of the week, maybe a high in the low 90s. And maybe a little rain chance. I mean, cool things off a little. That would be great. I'd like to stay away from these highs over 100 with heat indexes around 115, which is what we did yesterday, which was too much in my opinion. Got ourselves another extra long Fox run live from the First National Bank foxhole.

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0: Kenny on 104.9 The Fox, carrying on with Ellie. 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